0: 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Remember the old Rubik's Cube? That was a lot of fun back in the day. Apparently, it's still a thing in China. A 6-year-old Chinese girl just set the Rubik's Cube world record. 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

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Nirvana, here's all apologies.

Louisville's Rock Station, 95.7 QMF. Yeah, AC/DC, it pairs well with a Friday night. It really does. Foo Fighters, here's Best of You.

0: 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We're sending you and a guest to see Metallica's M72 World Tour. 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

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One of the most under-recognized male singers of our time, Mike Patton, lead singer Faith No More. Here's Evan.

0: 95.7 QMF, Louisville's rock station. You know, if you're going to be at a music school, this would be the good one. Red Hot Chili Peppers, Dave Grohl, Vince Staples, and comedian Mark Maron will perform at a benefit to mark the 25th anniversary of the Silver Lake Conservatory of Music. The show, October 17th at the Hollywood Palladium. Tickets are on sale. School was actually founded by Red Hot Chili Peppers bassist Flea, who says that we teach 1,000 kids a week. We're open 7 days a week, private lessons, ensembles, choir. He says, quote, we are beautiful. And the Chili Peppers are going to play. That's cool. This will be the first set the Chili Peppers have done since Fire Aid back in January of 2025.
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95.7 QMF, Louisville's rock station. There's a young lady, I think Nene Royal is how you pronounce her name. Anyway, she's the latest winner of America's Got Talent. She got $1 million. She's a guitar player, singer, and she likes to rock. She's from Thailand, and her final performance this week on America's Got Talent, White Stripes. Yeah, and she killed it. We'll do White Stripes after White Snake. Here I go again. I don't

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This has to be one of my favorite guitar grooves of all time. I like it. Ram Jam, Black Betty.

0: 95.7 QMF, Louisville's rock station. Metallica frontman James Hetfield, he's revealed his influences on guitar, and he said that Tony Iommi and Black Sabbath, their riffs shaped his playing. He said, quote, Tony Iommi is the riff lord.
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Look, if playing a little air guitar is your thing while you're listening to music, this is the perfect song for that. Scorpions.

0: 95.7 QMF. 2027. Next year, we'll finally get that last album, final album from Soundgarden, an album they were working on with the late, great Chris Cornell before he passed away. So they were able to take some of those demos. It's in the final stages, so it should be out in 2027. That's according to the band. So looking forward to that. Van Halen's next.
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Black Sabbath on your Friday night? Absolutely. It's coming up after Black Crowes. 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

0: 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Hot Shumley Friday night. I thought Metallica would be fun to listen to, so I've got that coming up next. And don't forget, we're sending you and a guest to Metallica's M72 World Tour opening night in Vancouver. You'll be in the snake pit, the center of the stage for the show. 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

0: 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You know, today was National Hug a Vegetarian Day. Hopefully you got to fit that in. I mean, there's still time, just not a lot. But don't hug too hard. 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

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Audio Slave's coming up. I would crank this song up if I was at home listening right now to piss off your neighbor levels. You know, it's Rush. That's how you listen to Rush. It's Limelight.

95.7 QMF. You ever wonder how many websites there are currently on the interwebs? Yeah, have the answer. Details after Green Day. They're next. Who? Here's Behind Blue Eyes. No.

0: Louisville's Rock Station, 95.7 QMF. Interesting, but yet a useless fact, but maybe take this with you to happy hour this weekend while the bartender, the other patrons, possibly score yourself a free cocktail. But at the end of 1993, there were 623 websites total on the internet. Now there's somewhere around 1.5 billion, with some sources even saying it's closer to 2 billion websites. But only around 220 million of them are currently active. Yeah, good luck visiting them all.
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Rob Brad hanging with you. So do you think Tom Petty's Heartbreakers should do a reunion tour with Chris Stapleton singing? I think I might pay to see that. Tom Petty now, Running Down a Dream.

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2: What we've got here is failure to communicate. 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Well, he gets it. I don't like it.

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Like I said earlier, yeah, every now and again, you know, she needs a day off. We all hear Sublime and Santa Maria.

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0: Def Leppard fans are rejoicing. If you don't know and you're a fan, Def Leppard's feature-length documentary called Long Live Def Leppard is set to be released at theaters next year. It'll chronicle the band's rise from Sheffield to global stardom and feature never-before-seen footage. Long Live Def Leppard hits America in theaters early 2027. Sooner than that, Def Leppard's around the corner.
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1: And if those sites put

I am Rob Brant. Man, I wish I still had that original vinyl. I had it in my hands at one time, but it's gone. Motley Crue celebrating the 45th anniversary of Too Fast for Love with a special limited edition box set. 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It comes out October 30th. Now, this one I've got on 180-gram vinyl from Dr. Feelgood. Kickstart My Heart. It's the Crue.

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and the band admits there's no real deep meaning to their name other than the fact that they got it from the police radio call sign for the character Officer John Baker played in the 70s TV series Chips. 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

I'm Brent, hanging for you and hanging out for Stacey Walter. Hope the weekend has started well. I mean, we just got into it. Boy, howdy, there was a lot of press over the fact that Anika Nellis, she dropped a stick while they were performing this song recently. She didn't miss a beat. It's Rush and Tom Sawyer.

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0: I am Rob Brandt. 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

0: 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I appreciate you kicking off the weekend with us, the early hours.
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Rob ran in for Stacy Walter. Hard to believe, man. The creativity that came out of this band, and they were only in high school when they wrote this one. Three Doors Down, a Kryptonite for you now.

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I'm Rob Brandt. Thanks for stopping by. Def Leppard set to release Volume 4, part of a 6-volume series collecting their entire recorded output from 2015 to 2023. Rare material in that box set selected by Joe Elliott. It also features exclusive interviews, rare photos, liner notes. It'll offer fans a comprehensive look at the band's music and history. It's out November 13th.

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0: Rob Brown alongside in for Stacey Walter in the wee hours of the new day. Happy weekend. Coming up, we've got an Eagles song that was inspired by their drug dealer. Top down Corvette, probably going over 100 miles an hour on the 101 in LA. It's on the way.
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The working title for this song was originally Indiana Girl. It's in the lyrics. This one sounds better. Mary Jane's Last Dance. Tom Petty and the Heartbreakers.

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Bob Rant with you. Are they ever going to do one final full show for us? Come on, guys. Do something. It's Aerosmith.

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Hey, it's Rob Brandt. You remember the Rubik's Cube? Were you ever able to master it? Well, there's a new women's world record for solving the 3x3 Rubik's Cube. It's set by a 6-year-old in China. Her name is Leon Yunzi. She broke the world's 3x3 average world record twice in 3 days. She posted averages of 4.52 and 4.2 seconds. Okay, you could give me a month and I still couldn't do it, probably. Here's Bush and Come Down.

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Rob Brandt, and the wait is almost over. Tomorrow night, we'll know who the new drummer for Pearl Jam is. They're all part of Eddie Vedder's Ohana Festival happening in Dana Point, California, all weekend long. Pearl Jam now, here's Better Man.

0: I am Rob Brandt here with you. Thanks for being with me. Coming up, your chance to be at the opening night of Metallica's latest leg of their M72 World Tour. 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
2: 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She had a great rack. That's Jeremy from Erie, Pennsylvania. 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

I'm Rob Brandt. Rock and roll urban legend says that Billy Idol got the inspiration for the song and the title for the song after he went backstage to meet Mick Jagger, Keith Richards. They were drinking from a bottle of whiskey or maybe bourbon called Rebel Yell. Billy Idol now.

Rob Brandt with you, Dave Grohl, along with the Red Hot Chili Peppers and more, performing at the Benefit to mark the 25th anniversary of the Silver Lake Conservatory of Music. Set for October 17th at the Hollywood Palladium. Tickets on sale now. School was founded by Chili Peppers bassist Flea, who says, "We teach 1,000 kids a week. We're open 7 days a week. Private lessons, ensembles, choir. We are beautiful." It's the Foods now in my

It's Rob Brandt. Is it a song about Marilyn Monroe? Rumor is it is. I mean, wasn't her poster in the video? Mm-hmm. Def Leppard's photograph now.

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Rob Brent with you, and a question. How much money do you spend on Halloween? 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America is expected to hit a record high $13.5 billion in expenditures for Halloween. 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

I have Rob Brandt, Red Hot Chili Peppers, ready to make their first live appearance since January of 2025. 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

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Welcome to the weekend, everyone. Good morning. I'm Teresa. 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

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Let's talk about Metallica. 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

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Let me jump in real quick because there's been a lot of new music dropping. This week alone, Nickelback gave us like a little slow skate called Make Me Love You. Candlebox dropped a new song called I Remember Everything. So if you want to stream those, they're out and they're ready.

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It's Teresa. Very excited. We got the whole weekend ahead of us. But I will say this, without saying anything, cash is coming. And that's all I'm

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2: 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Ryan, Michael Turley, and Bobby Brown. And featuring DJ Pre-K, Keith Richards, Rush Limbaugh, and Satan, the Prince of Darkness. And now your host, John Clay Wolf.
3: Oh, we've got a really interesting show for you here today.
4: Hey, Rush.
3: Hi, Anthony Bobo in the big chair. My friend, J.D. Ryan, right there on my left.
5: Mike, can I just have a little bit more?
3: Good morning. Coming up for hour number two.
5: Hour number dos.
3: Mr. Michael Turley, himself, behind
6: Mike's
3: the board.
6: Mics are ready to go. We're just missing one person here.
3: Keeping us between the lines.
5: Yeah.
3: Got DJ Pre-K and Kid Spicoli and Mr. AO back in the tech center, making sure that we're plugged.
5: Everything's going well.
3: Operating correctly.
5: Sir.
3: J.D., what's going on in the world?
5: Hey, you know what's weird? Yeah, you know, monkeys creep me out. Okay, monkeys creep me out.
3: Cute little monkeys?
5: That creep me out.
3: I mean, why are you monkey creeping
5: videos?
3: Out?
5: Have you ever seen the videos where they're being really sweet and then they turn on the person?
3: Yeah.
5: They're like, oh, trying to pat them, and then they pull their hair or they grab what they're eating or they do something. Well, something even worse happened in India. Karnataka, India. They have
6: Karnataka.
5: A noted aggressive. I knew this was going to happen. Monkeys turn on us. Aggressive monkey encounters have become a growing safety concern. Last week, this is very serious. This is not funny at all. 91-year-old woman died after a monkey launched a flying kick that sent her crashing backwards into a concrete slab outside her home. Cut number 9, Mike. It's her. Right? That was a flying kick.
6: Holy cow.
5: Right. The monkeys.
6: Can we hear that again? Hold on.
3: Yes, terrible.
5: Absolutely. Let's get out of my way. You crazy monkey. Boom.
6: What's the noise of that monkey?
5: I'm not sure that
3: That's one of those howler monkeys.
6: Hold on. One more time.
5: Yeah.
6: That's crazy.
5: Monkeys are not to be trusted.
6: In India, especially.
5: Right.
6: Man, don't they have just them just crawling around
5: everywhere? Yeah, there's certain islands the monkeys have just taken over.
6: Look at that video. It's insane.
5: There's a video actually on jcwshow.com.
3: They're a very passive culture over there, and generally the monkeys crawl all over them. I saw a video.
5: That's a big monkey. That's like a mid-sized dog.
3: I was drawn into this, and there's a young woman all dressed up just sitting on a bench waiting for a bus.
5: Sure.
3: This monkey's all over. He's sitting on her shoulder. He's sitting on her head. He's playing with her hair.
5: Until
3: she's just smiling like he's not there. You know,
5: right.
3: It's a crazy way to live, man.
5: But they'll turn on you,
7: Dorian.
8: Yeah,
7: blind Dorian.
8: Yeah, hey, flight service says you got some bad weather coming off the Sea of Cortez.
7: Good.
8: How far south are you from Dallas-Fort Worth?
7: 1 hour. Have any of your girls ever had sex with a monkey?
8: No. Well, they're not talking about it.
7: Well, you hear them talking. Yeah. You know, you see this weird stuff with dogs, right?
5: No.
7: I mean, you don't see it because you're blind. But
8: they would never lie to me, you know.
7: I know.
8: Maybe.
7: But you don't hear about monkeys, and they're more human than dogs.
3: Right.
7: So why is there not much of that in the... Will you look it up?
5: I'm not going to look it up. And there's
7: Google
5: a
7: it up. Hit
5: actually,
7: images.
5: Hold on. Wait a minute. I have our lawyer in my ear. What's that? He says, John, please don't talk about this anymore.
7: Go ahead, Dorian.
8: We're not allowed to talk about it no more. Maybe they got the word from their lawyers.
5: Yeah, I don't think we should talk about animals.
7: You ever heard the old peanut butter trick?
5: Yes. Dear God.
6: Do monkeys like peanut butter?
5: Everybody, stop. Just stop. Do monkeys like peanut butter?
3: Everybody like peanut butter.
7: Dog, what's the deal with the dogs and the monkeys?
5: Huh?
7: What's our dog guy's name?
6: Oh.
3: I don't know anything about.
6: You're talking about Dogs That Care?
5: Oh, Dogs That Care. It's our charity, yes.
3: I thought I saw a monkey one time.
5: Yeah?
3: And it wasn't.
5: It wasn't a monkey?
3: No.
5: What was it?
3: It was a marmoset.
5: A marmoset?
3: A ferret.
5: Ferret.
3: And I'd never seen a monkey before. I'd never seen a ferret before. And I said to my friend Andy, the dog.
5: Andy.
3: I said, Andy, look at that monkey.
5: Yeah.
3: He said, that's not a monkey. That's a ferret, you dumbass. But we were friendly to
5: you're,
3: him.
5: You're, but yeah.
3: Because we are dogs that care.
7: Dorian, so what yes. time? What, this, now I'm talking like you. When's the weather going to hit? My knees hurting, my joints hurting. No, why'd you call me?
8: No, I wanted to make sure, you know, you got your big event down there at Wallen Springs.
7: That's a while. We've got a, in 2 weeks, we've got a, okay, in 2 weeks, we've got April 10th, we have a cross country race weekend, TCCRA, and then the 17th.
6: October.
7: Whatever. Then October 17th, we've got Throttle Fest. And then the next weekend, the 22nd, we've got Walnut Springs Rally.
6: Yeah.
7: I mean, Blind Dorian, do you think that you're predicting the weather that far out? Without seeing it?
8: Yeah. You know, I would never lead you wrong. You know, you're going to be fine.
7: Okay.
8: Maybe.
7: All right. Thank you, sir. 800-800-7234, 800-800-RADIO. Who lost their quarterback this week? New York City, you lost your quarterback this week.
3: Yeah. Mm-hmm.
7: I'm sorry. He was good.
6: Yeah.
5: Where'd he go?
7: Death in the family, J.D. Ryan.
5: No, I'm so sorry.
7: He went down just like... The Chiefs lost their quarterback last season, but he's back and he's great.
5: So he had a knee injury?
7: Yeah, he blows down.
5: Oh.
3: And the Commanders.
7: Oh, they blow theirs too? Oh, that guy's great, the old Louisiana guy.
6: Daniels, yeah. He's not out for the year, though. His elbow's just.
7: Did you call him Daniels just because he's black? It's Daniels.
6: No.
7: It's you said Daniels.
6: I know, but that was very Texan
7: of me.
6: That
7: was very racist.
6: No, it was not.
7: Very racist, Mike Turley.
5: So did they have video of this guy and they played it over? Remember when Joe Daniels. Theismann broke his leg? Oh, yeah, they could not stop playing that damn video.
6: It wasn't that nasty. Oh, so, yeah, that was. It was bad. It was bad enough to where Brady said, oh, S on the air live. Really? Yeah.
3: I heard that.
6: Yeah. And I heard it too. I'm like, did he just cuss in the air? Oh, that's crazy.
7: It's better to say in Danielle's.
3: Oh, excuse me, he said.
6: Yeah, sorry about that.
7: Pardon. 800-800-7234, 800-800-RADIO is our call-in number. 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
1: Good morning, everybody. We're on the radio. Massachusetts, Falls River, Massachusetts. Morning. You're on the air.
2: Good morning.
1: Boston. How are you picking me up? Are you a Bostonite that moved down to New York?
2: I'm in Fall River.
1: Where's that?
2: Fall River, Massachusetts.
1: Okay. 89 Buick LeSabre Limited. Presidential. 60,000 miles. How long have you had it? I already know the answer.
2: I picked it up in June. July, actually. I picked it up in July. It was my uncle's car.
1: Okay.
2: Nobody in the family wanted the car. I felt obligated. I took the car and, my aunt, she drives a little Toyota, so it was too big for her to keep. So they wanted to keep it in the family. Nobody in the family wanted it. So I kind of felt obligated. And the thing is, I got it in my garage and I'm not going to keep it either.
1: How nice is it? And does it have rust?
2: It doesn't have a sunroof. It's, I got some pictures I can send you, but it's very nice. It's put it this way. It's never seen rain. It's never seen any weather.
1: How can you guarantee that? You know you're under oath, right?
2: I'm sorry?
1: You know you're under oath. They swore you in before you got on the stand this morning, and you're guaranteeing to the court that it has never seen rain from 1989. I mean, that's a pretty strong statement.
2: No, he never took that car out in any weather. This is like almost museum quality car. The underneath is unbelievable.
1: Okay, what color?
2: It's a maroon with the black Landau.
1: And the Landau's fine? It's not cracked?
2: I'm sorry?
1: The Landau top doesn't have any cracks?
2: No, it's like a material. It's a presidential edition.
1: I'm thinking $3,000.
2: No.
1: Why? Well, hang on. I've got another guy that handles. No. I got another guy from your part of the world that handles these kind of cars. Andrew, are you here?
3: Yeah, I'm with you, John. I'm with you right here, John. Let's say this car that guy's talking about here. This Lando Calrissian, whatever he's talking about. This car's, and even without the top. Without the top is better because this is a homo car.
1: It's not.
3: They like to have the tops off. They like to have the tops off. Sometimes they take the bottoms off, too. You don't want to have any part of that.
1: Get rid of him. Yeah. We're back to you. Why does $3,000 not work?
2: Say that again.
1: Why does 3,000 not work? Why am I under your number?
2: Because I have that car insured with American Collector's Car Insurance, and it is valued at $15,000. I've had three different appraisals on this car, and they go anywhere from $12,000 to $24,000.
1: Show me where, because I can't find that.
2: My car is insured for $15,000 through American Collector Car Insurance.
1: I can get my buddy that was on the phone with us a minute ago. He could probably for $1,000, he'll light it up and make it disappear, and you can get the insurance.
2: You want to do that?
1: It's up to you.
2: If there was a reasonable offer, I could consider taking a reasonable offer, but $3,000 is not even close.
1: I'm looking at a picture.
2: Is an impeccable this car is in impeccable condition. It is, when I say my uncle never took this, my uncle drove this thing to car shows.
1: Is this a bit?
2: He was a car guy. Okay. That car only came out when the weather was good on a sunny day. It was garaged all the time. It never even sat out in the sun. Okay. This car is incredible condition. There is not, the windshield wipers have never even been used. There's not a mark in the windshield. There's not a mark in any glass. The lights are in perfect condition. Okay.
1: Okay.
4: I ain't asking for the world everything. Here. I'm just asking for $2 million.
1: I feel like you're bullying me.
2: I'm sorry?
1: I feel like you're bullying me. I'm telling you what the car's worth.
2: I'm trying to tell you, you know, I'm 65 years old myself. I mean, that's why I took the car, but then I decided to get rid of the car. Here's the thing, okay?
1: All right, I'm done. I hung up.
5: He's trying to sell
1: I was enjoying it, but then it was getting a little repetitive. That wasn't a bit. Did y'all have that guy call in?
5: No.
1: That was incredible.
6: Wow.
5: Great.
1: Okay.
5: Well, park the car. This car's worth every penny here.
1: I was looking at a photo. I Googled up a photo of it while we were talking, right. And it's just as ugly as I remember. It's terrible. It's like the most undesirable body style.
5: But my insurance is $15,000.
1: I gotcha.
5: Come on.
1: It's just not my bag. If you'd like to sell your car... Bob, you missed my cue. You went to Tommy Carbone. Yeah. I was wanting you to do... You haven't done it forever. You haven't done it in 5 years. You know, all Target shoppers are homos.
3: Oh, Target shoppers.
1: Yeah.
3: Target shoppers are homos. That's true. Even in the sporting goods department.
1: Really?
3: Go to sporting goods department, going to buy some weights, going to get yourself in shape.
1: Yeah.
3: Guess what you find back
1: there? What do you find in there?
3: Bunch of homos shopping for leotards.
6: Leotards.
3: That's not something we do, but we got a lot more things that we do.
6: What's that?
3: That you probably like really good, and we're going to do them all
6: coming up
3: for you here on the John Clay Wolf Show's coming up.
6: Forget about it.
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2: I'm one of those people that doesn't believe in global warming, but I'm pretty sure Noah's Ark was a true story. 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Quit hogging all the wood so you can go off and f*** those animals. Well, that's what it looks like. Looks like you're building some kind of sex ship out there. If that's not the case, you need to come down to the pub and you need to give a speech because people are talking, dude.
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4: Hey, homeschool. Are you there? Homeschool video tech. Homeschool. Yep. How's homeschooling going?
5: Oh, shoot.
6: You know. I'm not actually homeschooled. I go to Granbury.
4: Oh.
6: Yeah, well, it's a public charter. Your but mama, it's like a work at your own pace.
4: Your mama don't teach you?
6: No.
4: Hey, can you run down to my, I have a weird request. Can you run down to my car outside and where the eyeglasses holder is, there's a pair of like reddish sunglasses.
6: Yeah.
4: And can you grab those for me?
6: Yeah.
4: Y'all got the
6: like
4: lights.
6: Right now?
4: Yeah, please. Y'all got the lights so bright in here that it throws me off. Like, I can't get in the zone, so I need to wear shades, which is dumb. But, like, it's kind of like when you're with a gal.
6: Sure.
4: And you're
6: busy.
4: You're trying to get your business done, but you can't quite get there.
6: Mm-hmm.
4: And I'm talking to him, JD.
5: Oh, my bad.
4: I'm talking to homeschool.
6: Okay. This guy.
4: That's the joke. It's not the joke, but that's I'm trying to teach the man. And then you need to change, like you move the lights around a little bit, open the window a little bit, just change the.
6: Got to get a different angle on things.
4: It's just different lighting, and then it fixes you. Hmm. Have you ever had that experience?
6: Not yet.
4: Okay, well, we'll go get my sunglasses, and then we can have it together.
6: We'll do.
4: No, I mean, not like that. Just,
7: what?
4: You'll understand. That was weird. That was weird. Whoa. That was weird.
5: Hold on.
6: I didn't think that through.
4: All right. 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
8: We can have that moment together. This is kind of fun. You know Mountain Dew is coming out with a hard Mountain Dew.
5: Hard.
8: You know, drinks are coming out with a hard Mountain Dew, and they have launched a fall marketing campaign built around, are you ready? What would make you want to buy some hard Mountain Dew? How about Bigfoot?
6: No.
4: Viagra Mountain Dew.
8: Offering a $1 million prize to anybody that can prove the legendary creature exists.
6: Oh, God.
8: The Bigfoot it's a Bigfoot bounty promotion. Entries will be evaluated by a Bigfoot researcher. These guys are real. I did a story with them in Dallas years and years ago.
6: Boy,
8: I thought it was going to be tongue-in-cheek. This guy was dead serious. Here's a clip from the series, by the way. Expedition Bigfoot, Katen.
9: I think something else might have triggered this camera.
8: Yes.
9: And I do see something. Oh, my. What the is that? Oh, my gosh. I'm seeing like a head and shoulders and a body. This thing looks huge.
7: Yeah, they're not selling that to anybody. No. Whenever you watch, it's the same as the Ghost Hunters.
8: Ghost Hunters.
7: You want? I'm like Mulder. I want to believe.
8: Show me something.
7: I want to believe. Always. And I watch these shows, and they go all through it, and it's the spooky music. And, oh, my God.
8: What was that sound?
7: There's never a picture of Bigfoot.
8: No.
7: There's never a picture, except for that famous.
8: That one.
7: The Patterson
8: that
7: film.
8: That looks like a guy in a
7: Patterson
8: suit.
7: Patterson film.
8: Yeah.
7: It looks a little like a guy in a suit.
10: It's just the neighbor Dale. It's just outside. That's all it is.
8: Dale needs a shave.
10: Yeah.
7: This is too far before your time for you to probably appreciate it. But, John, you'll back me up. Back in the day, when you and I were like between the ages of 3 and 9.
4: Yeah.
7: Bigfoot, you know, was a story everywhere. My dad worked for General Dynamics, and he did a setup deal when I was a toddler in Little Rock, Arkansas.
4: Bobo?
7: Just northwest of there. is a place called Falk, where they filmed this movie called The Legend of Boggy Creek.
8: Boggy Creek?
7: Which was another large ape-like cryptid that people saw widespread. My dad said, I never saw it because he'd go up there fishing and stuff. He's a real outdoorsy guy. He said, but everybody out there was talking about, yeah, that old wild man walked across here the other day, killed a couple of my dogs, and stole a bunch of corn. You know, Bob? I'm not saying it's real. I'm not saying it's real, but
4: Bob,
7: you know, back in the day,
4: Bob,
7: we used to hear about it a lot.
4: I can't back you up on this one.
7: You don't remember any of that?
4: Not really.
7: Really? No. The Bigfoot craze?
4: No. I mean, Bionic Man, $1 million woman.
8: Of course. I mean, there's Paris. People who've been talking about the... There's legends everywhere. But the problem is that no one ever comes up with anything. They don't come up with bones. They don't come up with dead bodies. They don't come up with anything.
10: And so Mountain Dew's going to pay $1 million if somebody finds it.
8: What a great bet that is. Come on. We're talking about it, and you know they're never going to find it. It's like
4: they find one, and the damn little teenager that came up with that marketing campaign gets fired.
7: You know what?
10: That million.
7: And I don't want this to sound as insulting as it's probably going to be. And you know I love you, man. But, you know, AO, our newish guy that we've had around, with very little prosthetic and cosmetic help.
4: Yeah.
7: If we film him from far enough away, and he already walks that way.
4: He could be a big
7: he already, you know, he already sounds that way. If we could get him far enough away in the woods just walking by and turning to look at you as he walks on by. We could hoax a hell of a Bigfoot thing.
4: Did you hear the setup in the beginning? You know, boy, I love you, man.
10: Yeah.
4: But I'm fixing to bust your balls and denigrate everything you've ever stood for.
10: Ayo, you look like a freaking you know, Bigfoot.
4: You were getting along for a minute until you said he walks like one. That's a pretty deep cut.
7: He does. That's not an insult. You have to be very tall to
10: How is that Ayo, not an
4: come
10: insult?
4: Come in here and defend yourself.
10: Ayo, you look like Bigfoot. That's not an insult.
4: Let's take a look at Ayo. You can go to jcwshow.com.
10: Come here, Ayo.
4: Come sit on the deal.
8: Come in here.
4: And you can see Ayo.
10: Well, he lumbers, does that like a lumber like
7: Oh,
10: Bigfoot.
7: Stop.
11: Literally, you left my mic on.
7: You got to take your hat off. You got to take your hat off, man, so they can really see it.
12: You ready?
7: So they can really see it.
10: Oh.
7: There he is.
4: Oh.
7: That's all I'm saying, man.
10: Where's he? That's what
4: Kyle?
7: And that's not an insult. Ayo, you know that's not an insult. I'm just saying.
12: I'm over here on this mic.
4: You get on the camera and they don't see you. All right.
11: Oh, boy.
13: I am Bigfoot. And if I was real, you would be able to see my waist from satellite. I am not real.
4: Okay.
13: No money.
4: That's a lot of hair you got going there.
10: Yeah. He's got that rock and roll DJ hair still.
4: Still.
13: Yeah, I hide it.
4: Not from the 80s, but the 90s.
10: Yes.
4: It's different.
10: Yeah, it's not the 80s look. It's 90s.
4: 800-800-7234. 800-800-RADIO. Did y'all know that a guy told me yesterday that's in the... Anyway, he said our average quarter hour...
8: Yes.
4: When we're all peaked out?
8: Number of
4: people. It's 690,000 people.
10: That's a lot of people.
8: That's a lot. Wow.
4: On an average quarter hour? I was like, you sure? That's a lot. I thought our QM was like 2 million on Saturday. But if it's average, anyway, he said he's going to get me the stats. You know, and that goes back, why the hell are we getting clipped at 10 o'clock in New York City? It's BS. 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
10: True.
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8: Yeah.
4: And we're carrying that kind of numbers.
8: Yep.
4: Why the hell would they want to keep us longer?
8: Maybe
4: I mean, just because we're from Texas, do you think it's a racist thing?
8: I don't think so.
10: That's not Texas is not a race.
4: It kind of is. It's a racial thing. I'm going to whip out the black card on this one.
8: Oh, my God.
4: We'll be right back. My name is John Clay Wolf. 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
4: You was a toilet baby.
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7: Clearly the number one rated Saturday morning show in the country.
8: Clearly.
7: Hey, Bob, since we're the number one rated Saturday morning show in America, in the world, we need to discuss this Bigfoot thing a little bit deeper.
8: I agree.
7: On your way out the door to go smoke, you mentioned on Saturday morning cartoons, which is really what this show is. In my brain, it was an extension of that happy place I had on Saturday mornings in the 70s, watching whatever that was called, but Laugh Olympics and all the stuff.
8: Sure.
7: Because Saturday mornings from, I don't know, 8 to 11, is that about when mm-hmm. when the kids' stuff was on?
8: They started really early if you were up for them, yeah.
7: Yeah. And then you said, do you remember Shazam on his Saturday morning show?
8: Shazam!
7: Well, what did you say? I don't want
8: to... Shazam was the original Captain Marvel, and it was a live-action TV show, 30 minutes, right? And Billy Batson, I think was became Shazam. When he said Shazam, he became Captain Marvel. Mm-hmm. And they inserted Bigfoot into all these different shows. Captain Marvel actually fought Bigfoot on his show.
7: So
8: because
7: what?
8: It was just a phenom back then. And if you stayed when the show was over, you could see the mighty Isis.
7: While you were out smoking, I did a little research on that claim that you made. And GPT came back with, no, Shazam did not fight Captain Marvel on, I mean, You're no, Bigfoot. I'm sorry. Shazam did not fight Bigfoot in the 74 to 76 Saturday morning Shazam show. As far as the episode records show, that series was on CBS.

0: Yes.
1: It was.
0: And did have Captain Marvel wrestling things like a lion. And there was another episode. There was another episode involving a bear, which maybe that's what Bobo's remembering. But you may also be remembering a real Saturday morning Bigfoot superhero show called Bigfoot and Wild Boy.
1: Oh, I remember that. Yeah.
2: This is a show?
1: Maybe that's what I'm thinking about.
0: 1977 Croft Super Show. There was an insert of Bigfoot and Wild Boy.
1: Boy, Sid and Marty Croft. What a great couple of entertainers.
2: Bigfoot.
1: I know, you know.
0: There was Sasquatch also. He was inserted one day.
1: $6 million man fought Bigfoot was.
0: I'm going to look.
2: Here we go.
0: Did the $6 million
1: we can rebuild him.
0: Fight Bigfoot.
2: So was Bigfoot, I guess, was really big in '70s and early '80s?
0: Yes, yeah. He did.
2: Oh,
0: He did.
2: Okay.
0: And here's the photo. Wow, he did fight Bigfoot. Who won?
1: Steve Austin.
0: Bigfoot was played back then by whom? Do you know? You'll love this.
1: Lee Majors.
0: No, Bigfoot was played on the Million Dollar Man episode. Andre the Giant.
1: Is that right?
2: Oh, that makes sense.
0: Makes a lot of sense.
1: Wow. I love that stuff, man. Pure nostalgia.
0: The Bigfoot turned out to be essentially a bionic robotic creature created by aliens, which is why he could go toe-to-toe with Steve Austin.
1: Mm-hmm. Mm-hmm.
0: Get your story straight, buddy. This is the largest radio show in the country,
2: yeah.
0: And they depend on us for factual news.
2: Real facts.
0: Like this. J.D. Ryan, what's
3: factual
0: in the news?
3: Factual news. Speaking of humans versus robots, as you were talking about, this actually happened. It was just a matter of time until the robot went up to face-to-face with a human being in a fight.
2: Mm-hmm.
3: Did you guys hear about this?
0: Was it a robot versus Bigfoot?
3: It was a human being versus a robot fight. Featured an influencer. I'm glad to see them get beat up anytime. Frankie LaPena. LaPena?
0: He's got a big butt, but it's a fake big butt. He inserts buttocks in his shorts so that you look.
3: Well, he got beat up pretty bad by this robot, actually. It was a robot, remotely controlled humanoid robot. They got video.
0: I bet it was an Asian doing it. He was getting it back.
3: Absolutely. Loving every minute of it. JCWshow.com if you want to see this video. Our YouTube stream is right there in front. Can't miss it.
0: See, look at Frankie's butt.
3: And here's some audio. Right. Cut number one.
4: For the first time in history, a human faces off against a 6-foot-tall robot.
1: Wow.
4: Dude, I'm scared for you.
1: Oh!
3: Oh, yeah, the beat.
2: You're watching on the screen.
3: Right. JCW. Wow.
2: You're watching this robot just kick the hell out of this guy.
0: No.
2: Kicked him across the room.
0: Surprised he didn't crack a rib.
1: Or Frankie LaPena. He looks just like Terminator 2. The robot.
3: He kind of does.
1: God, that scared the hell out of me.
3: Too, right.
2: Thanks.
1: I'd rather fight Bigfoot.
0: Hey, if you're a robot seller and you want some free advertisement for your robot, send us one.
2: What are we going to do with the robot?
0: Bonnie is sponsored by a robot company.
1: All kinds of stuff, Charlie.
3: Oh, what could you not do with a robot? Come on.
2: I mean, is it one that, like, cooks and cleans type robot?
3: Goes downstairs.
0: I don't want a sex robot. I want a working robot.
3: I don't believe anybody.
0: We lost one of our best workers.
2: Okay.
0: Carlos.
2: Oh, no.
3: What happened to Carlos?
0: He didn't make it through Labor Day. You know those Mexicans, they get a little excited on the holidays.
3: No.
0: Yeah. He's in the can.
3: Ice, baby.
0: Got a Dewey.
2: Oh, Dewey. Oh, what was that? Okay. That's not good.
3: Cerveza,
0: 30 days in the hole. I think he's 6 months. Second one.
3: Yep.
0: He didn't strike me as a hard guy, and he's got aggressive with the police, too.
3: Alcohol will do that.
0: Yeah.
3: You see that a lot. People that otherwise should not pick on cops get drunk.
2: So you want a robot to replace him?
0: Yes. I need a robot to replace our Mexican dude, Carlos. He was great.
2: I don't know if there's robots. Well, there are robots that do.
0: I want a Mexican robot.
3: I don't think they make Mexican robots.
0: Or Puerto Rican.
3: I don't think they do that.
2: Oh, surely
5: they can. He's a Texan.
1: Yeah.
5: He's the accidental racist.
0: Baba, what would a Puerto Rican sex bot sound like? How would it talk?
2: Boy.
1: Okay, you've seen The Birdcage, right?
0: Yeah.
1: You remember the butler in The Birdcage?
0: Yeah.
3: Yep.
0: The one with the floppy feet.
6: This is what happens every time I come walk with the shoes. Every time I try to wear shoes, I'm falling down. But I will make you your charro chicken. You like the pollo with the charro dress. And it's a smooch of kiss. It's like a kiss on your tummy.
3: Kiss.
6: Literally. But I can't walk with your shoes on.
2: No, calm down there.
1: Something like that. I mean, you can program any voice in there you want. Yeah.
0: Do you ever, you know, it's weird. It's been going on for about 20 years now. But you know, about every 4 months, maybe 6 months, I need to say this and not be disgusting.
2: Okay.
0: But you ever drop a bomb that, like, you're like, how did all that come out of me? And where has it been hiding? Have I been, like, about every 6 months, there's that one day. It's almost like a caterpillar shedding its skin.
2: Yeah. There is that time where you want to share it with somebody, too. Take a photo. Yep. Like, this is, you're proud.
0: Proud.
2: Yeah.
0: My best was 2 beer cans stacked.
2: Oh.
1: Okay.
0: That's a lot.
2: That is.
0: I took a photo in college and showed it to my friends.
1: You can skip you can skip a day and, like, it builds
0: not
1: up.
0: Not a day.
1: Yeah,
0: no. Builds up. This is, I think there's 2 tanks. You know how cows have 2 stomachs?
1: Mm.
0: I think we have a holding pen on one side that's just building for months. And you give birth.
1: You may be right.
0: That's gross, Turley.
3: Your colon,
0: trying to keep it right.
3: Colon is 5 feet long.
0: How tall is a Puerto Rican robot?
3: I don't know.
1: What? 5'4".
3: Five foot four.
0: I was thinking about a lot of things. 800-800-7234. 800-800-7234. I've got a lot on my mind, J.D., right?
3: Clearly.
0: 800-800-RADIO. What?
2: What?
0: Am I making you all uncomfortable?
3: Now, just think of the topics we've hit this hour. We started off with bestiality. We ended up with colons.
1: See, and I would participate in that conversation, but, like, I just started taking metformin about 3 months ago, and you don't want to hear about it, man.
3: No, we don't.
1: It's crazy.
0: What is that for?
1: Disgusting.
3: Blood sugar.
0: Oh. Man, just get that stuff from my brother. Do you take it his stuff?
3: I do, indeed.
0: It works.
3: It works.
0: It works good. What's it called?
1: The Lilly stuff?
3: Well, it was GLP-3.
0: Yeah, but there's a name for the stuff he's got.
3: Retatrutide. Retatrutide.
2: Ratatouille.
3: And you've been taking HGH as well?
0: No.
3: Nope, not that.
0: Retatrutide.
1: Adderall.
3: Retatrutide.
1: Adderall. John likes Adderall.
3: No, he doesn't.
1: I assume.
3: Retatrutide.
0: We'll be back in a minute. No Adderall. 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Be right back.
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3: John Clay Wolf.
8: Did you see where Walton Goggins is having his Dave Chappelle moment?
9: No.
10: No.
8: So Walton Goggins has made his fame and celebrity in the past, I don't know, 20 years off of making fun of the South.
9: Yeah. Baby Billy.
8: Baby Billy and Eastbound and Down and Vice Principals and all that
10: Justified,
8: stuff.
10: Justified, yeah.
8: But remember when Chappelle got so famous with that Comedy Central contract, and he realized that he was making all of this money and celebrity off of black people, off of black people jokes, innuendos, stereotypes. And the dancing pixie on his shoulder on the airplane is what did it. And he freaked out and he went to Africa and had a coming. Walton Goggins is kind of having that for making fun of Southern people.
10: Really?
8: Because he's one of them. Yep.
9: Really?
8: Yep.
9: So what does he do? Like,
8: I don't know. I don't know what he's going to do about it. I guess he's going to go talk to Colonel Sanders or something instead of a...
9: What?
8: You know, I mean, like, Chappelle went over and found a... What do you call a guru over there in India?
9: Charmin?
8: No, in Africa. I don't know.
9: Oh,
10: Maharishi?
8: Something like that, right? I mean, what's the Southern version of that that Walton Goggins could go talk to?
9: Colonel Sanders.
8: Lane Kiffin? You got a pretty good Southern kind of Colonel. You could do a Colonel Sanders impersonation talking to Walton Goggins.
9: I say.
8: Yeah, you got kind of like the Bugs Bunny guy.
9: You're talking about the rooster. What's his name?
10: Rooster Coggins.
8: Oh.
9: I say,
11: sir.
8: Oh, yeah.
11: Fortunately, I keep my feathers numbered on just such an occasion.
8: Okay. Hang on. While you're thinking of that, Marsha, good morning. You're on the air in Florida.
12: Oh, hi, it's me.
8: Hey.
12: like you know me.
8: What you got?
12: How are you?
8: I'm fine. We're just sitting here on live radio trying to entertain you.
12: Right. I am talking to you like you're right here.
8: Oh, good.
12: But I have a new... Yeah, no kidding. I have a new dog. This is my first time listening.
8: Okay.
12: So I have a new dog. So her name is... Yeah, her name is Baby Girl. She's so good. She's a service dog.
8: Yeah.
12: Well, in my mind. Yeah. So, do you have a dog?
8: Marsha, what did you call in to tell us?
12: No, because I love your show. Oh. I love your accent. You can make fun of Dave Chappelle and everything. I bit the southern accent. I don't care. I love him. I love the comedy. I love you guys.
8: Well, thank you, ma'am. And you said it's your first time listening?
12: Yes, because I'm never up this early on a Saturday morning.
8: Well, set your alarm clock. And if you want to meet other delinquents like yourself, go to jcwshow.com. And how many people are in the group chat right now?
9: 600.
12: Wait, what?
8: There's 600 people on our YouTube stream right now that are wolf packers. And they feel the same way.
12: What are they called?
8: Just go to jcwshow.com.
12: Mm-hmm.
8: And you'll see them there in the comments. And you can introduce yourself, and they're very welcoming, and you can meet like kind.
12: Oh,
8: it's like a support group for freaks. Thank you.
12: No, but I have my delinquent friends already, but I'll join the club.
8: Thank you, ma'am.
9: Yeah,
8: okay, back to Colonel Sanders.
9: Go back to Walter Goggins going to rehab for...
8: Not Southern, rehab. What is like? He just wanted to. It's like when a man just leaves and just goes to the mountains for a while.
11: To find himself.
8: To find himself.
11: You know, classic.
8: He feels guilty.
11: Foghorn Leghorn.
9: Foghorn Leghorn. That's it. Yeah. So he's
13: I'll say, boy, when you had Django hanging in the barn, it's one thing to know you got to take the nuts, but you gonna give Django a little back ass speech about how you're going to take the nuts and you're going to enjoy doing it. The cruelty is the point of your performance, my good sir.
11: Cruelty.
13: And I will opine that you went a little too far. which you also did playing the entirety of the Gemstones on HBO Max, because the baby Bobby.
8: Baby Billy.
13: Too southern for his own good. And General Lee would tell that to yourself if he hadn't died 150 years ago.
2: Right. Mm-hmm. I ain't asking for the world here. I'm just asking for $2 million.
5: I can't believe so. He's really having, like, did you see him in the...
8: Yes, I saw an interview.
5: The White Lotus? And he was so sophisticated and adroit, you know?
8: Yeah, I didn't see the White Lotus.
9: Yeah, he was much different than Baby Billy.
5: Yeah, you know, he can do that from time to time.
8: My daughter lives in Charleston.
5: Oh.
9: Charles.
8: She just moved to Charleston to go find her. No, she graduated. She went down there for a job. But she said there's like a little building down there. You know, Taylor Sheridan's a big deal in Fort Worth.
5: Sure.
8: Well, Danny McBride is a big deal in Charleston.
5: Oh, yeah, yeah.
6: That makes sense.
8: And it's the same kind of setup.
6: Yeah.
9: But by the way, shout out to Charleston. We're on right there on WRFQ 104.5 FM.
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8: If you're going to do it right. Let Bobo do it.
5: Yep.
9: Okay, Bobo.
5: WRFQ. The Rockin' Rockers.
9: The Rockin' Rockers.
5: Charlie's got the script.
8: Well, it's not a script. It's just call letters.
9: Yeah.
8: I was just big.
5: Beam it to me, Scotty. It's getting my
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9: There you go.
6: Perfect.
8: 800-800-7234, 800-800-radio.
6: So what's he having to do? The Walton guys, he have to go away for a while?
8: No, I don't know. I just thought it was funny that he was, I mean, it'd be like a Louisiana guy getting sad because he's making fun of Kunos.
5: He has done that a lot. And both Django, where he was a very minor role, but a major role in The Hateful Eight. And he was quite over the board Southern in that, as much as an actor can be.
9: Some of those actors, that's what they do. They just kind of become that person.
8: You want a good show that's about four episodes, but an hour an episode? It is Scorsese on Netflix, I think, or maybe Apple. There's a documentary on Scorsese.
5: Really?
8: Oh, it's good. I mean, it's as good gets.
5: Yeah, I'll have to steal that. That sounds awesome.
8: Do you steal it off of, do you still go to those dark websites and steal movies?
5: I don't know how dark they are.
8: What do they call them? Links?
5: I mean, it's out there. It's torrent site.
8: So it still works?
5: Yeah, but I don't sell copies or anything, you know? And I do work in the media, so it would behoove me, you know, to be abreast of the latest entertainment that's out there so I can talk to my fans about it.
9: That's justification.
5: Yeah. Well, that helps.
6: Yeah, that does help.
5: I mean, it helps.
6: Yeah. You know, we're in the media. You know,
5: hey, man, where am I going to spend $14?
6: Am I right?
5: On this movie?
6: Sure.
5: You know how much whiskey you can buy for $14?
6: Ding, ding, ding.
5: One unit premium.
9: That is a funny excuse, though. Well, I'm in the media.
6: I'm in the media.
9: So I have to go to this strip club. I use that all the time back in the day. My wife's like, hey, babe, I work for a show, so I just have to go to this strip club. I'm sorry. There's just a remote there. I don't know what to tell you.
5: Because boobies change. There's trending. I need to be aware of the booby trending. Boobies today are different than they was 6 weeks ago.
9: Yes.
5: Keep up on it, Charlie. I admire that.
8: You know who's weak? High school kids.
6: Why?
9: Oh, here we go.
6: No, he's right.
5: Oh, not physically.
8: No, just in the way they party.
6: Emotionally, mentally.
9: Oh, they can't party anymore, yeah.
6: When did that happen?
8: I don't know.
6: They just seem to, you're right, they seem to have been not drinking as much. I mean, that's a good thing.
8: But they start telling, you know, my kid was trying to tell me something. I said, let me tell you something, Junior.
6: Let me tell you.
8: I'm the reason Life 360 was invented.
9: Yeah, it's true.
8: Our generation.
9: Yeah. Right?
6: I've done it.
9: There's no doubt.
8: But our parents used to let us rip right out of school, be back around sunset, you know, no phones.
6: And they never knew where you were.
8: It was a better time.
6: Well, it was safe.
8: But there was a bunch of freaks back then killing people and doing raping and all these stories that you hear about these cold cases that they're finding with
6: but
8: DNA from the 70s.
6: Crazy stuff.
8: So it wasn't any safer.
6: You didn't have a computer in your pocket to watch it 24 hours a day. You're right. Yeah. It wasn't any safer.
5: I'm really happy. And I tell people that I'm so glad that my parents were smart and trusting enough to leave me the hell alone till I was about 17 or 18. Yeah. Right? But I don't know if they were trusting or irresponsible or negligent. Or
8: I think it was lazy.
5: Our generation was just, I mean, we were everywhere but the house. until the street lights came on.
10: Right. It's insane. I would walk miles as like a 10-year-old.
6: Alone.
10: Yeah.
8: I rode my Mongoose BMX bike, and this doesn't make any sense to people that don't live in the area, but from Ridgemar to Hewlin Mall.
5: Jeez.
6: Wow.
8: And I was in fifth grade.
5: That's the roaming range.
8: It took a while. But I mean, why didn't I get run over by a car? I don't know. But because Hewlin's a busy street. I shouldn't have been on that street.
10: No. Right. That's insane. Would you let your kid do that now?
8: No.
10: Hell no.
8: I didn't ask my parents either. Now, I did come out. 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But I would go up into my neighbor's driveways and go up and down their driveways. I mean, weren't they pissed off?
6: You would think.
8: And I used to ride my bicycle through their front yard and jump their little this and that and jump. 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I mean, I'm pissed off at me just thinking about it.
6: Just thinking about you doing it.
8: Yeah, I'd be like, who the hell is that in my front yard running their go-kart up and down their driveway? Call the cops.
5: We are not our parents.
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8: 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We'll be right back.

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1: 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Is that right?
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1: 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Here's the photos. Here's the front and back of the title. And they're going to ask you some more questions, but make sure you show the photos so we can wrap it up. Get a picture of the VIN plate. Get a picture of the VIN plate, too.
2: I was just out of pen working. What was that website again?
1: GMT. So Give Me the VIN. Remember that name.
2: Give Me the VIN.
1: And that spells out GMTV, which is the short of that, right? 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All right. Thank you. Dave in Pennsylvania, 67 Coronet RT. All right, it's an RT.
3: John, how you doing today?
1: Good. Is an RT in 67 a 440?
3: Yes, 440, 727
1: Trends.
3: It's an AC car.
1: All right. Average, rough, or clean?
3: A little above average. It's a great driver.
1: How long have you had it?
3: Fresh paint, 20 years, 18 years.
1: 20 grand?
3: Bumpers, that's about what I was thinking it was worth.
1: Yeah.
3: The bumpers could use re-chromed.
1: But I mean, if it was perfect, it'd be worth more than 20 grand. If it's perfect, I'd give you more than 20 grand. I get you. So, like, but it doesn't sound like it's worth turning into a show car because it costs so much to do that. It would knock it out of the money, and it's still a good one. Are the wheels crappy or are they good looking?
3: That's why I have it. Or the what?
1: Are the wheels original or are they aftermarket?
3: Aftermarket. They're the aftermarket Magnum 500s.
1: That's fun. I've got a 500 out here, a 69 Charger. Okay.
3: So okay.
1: Go to
3: that's what came with it, but they were getting in bad shape, so I replaced them with aftermarket.
1: Go to
3: it's a white car with a top. I'm sorry, John, I cut you off.
1: Go to GMTVCC.com. That's Give Me the VIN Classic Collector. And that goes to my four guys that do nothing but buy classic and collectors. And I'm telling them I hit it at 20 grand. They're going to just give them the stuff that you would want if you were buying it. You know, the pictures of all the stuff and then the VIN number. And if there's any rust, show it. Because we do inspect them before we buy them.
3: No, I had it repainted, and that was all taken care of.
1: Perfect. All right. We'll consider it sold. Thank you. TJ in New Jersey, you're angry, correct?
4: Not too happy, John.
1: Hold on. Hold on. We got to go to break. I want to take an angry Yankee to air as soon as we come back here on Q104. My name is John Clay Wolf. TJ is upset, and we will be right back. Hold tight. Let's see what he's pissed about.
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8: What the hell was that?
9: Oh, no idea.
8: What movie is that from?
10: Don't know, man.
8: That's awesome.
10: Bless their hearts.
8: Jack Leeds in Novi, Michigan. What a, just wrote us, what a breath of fresh air when it comes to morning radio. Welcome to Detroit, Jack E. All right. Well, thank you. Thank you. And then we've got TJ in New Jersey. I don't think he's a lover. He's a hater. What's up, TJ?
11: Hey, I really do love you guys, but I'm just calling to say I woke up one Saturday this summer and I thought someone had hijacked my radio. And yes,
8: I did.
11: You guys did.
8: I did.
11: I don't know how many... I'm a music lover and a car lover. I don't know how many guys like me have a 1967 Ford Mustang, but I would prefer to listen to my Q104.3 radio.
8: Okay.
11: I would also enjoy your show a little more. I like it, but a little more if you played a little more music.
8: Yeah, but have you heard of this new thing called Spotify and Apple Music and iHeart? I mean, dude... I mean, what do you want me to play for you? After the Thrill Is Gone by the Eagles? You mean play 9 to 5 by Dolly Parton?
11: We'll go on by Celine.
8: What do you want?
11: Dolly Parton's always a plus, man.
8: And we only talk about cars for like 5 minutes an hour.
11: 5 minutes? Are you kidding, John?
8: Did you keep? I know it's 90% BS and 10%
11: music.
8: It's 90% BS and 10% cars. It's been that's been the formula for 20 years. Maybe 20% cars on a car segment that's longer. But no, that's always been the thing. And let me tell you something, TJ. The ratings just came out, TJ. And guess who's number two in New York City, TJ? Me, the hijacker. And guess who's number one in LA? Me, the hijacker. And guess how many people we have right now listening per the Nielsen ratings across the country? 700,000. So you know what you count between 700,000? It's like a pimple on my ass.
9: Good Lord.
10: Boy. That's harsh.
8: All right, go wrench on your 67 Mustang that doesn't run.
12: I don't care if you like the hard top or a soft top. I want to hear some hard rock.
8: There you go.
9: He wants more hard rock. There's enough in the breaks anyway.
8: They play music. I mean, God,
10: everywhere.
8: He just wants to bitch.
10: Yeah.
8: He just wants to bitch. He's just like my old lady. She just wants to bitch. No, she really doesn't.
10: She's sweet.
8: What she will bitch about is me saying that.
9: Yes, yeah.
10: Oh, yeah.
9: Yeah.
10: Yeah.
8: She's like, dude, you make fun of me so much. Everybody's going to think I'm a nag.
10: No,
8: and
10: no,
8: she
10: no.
8: said, you never say anything nice.
9: You're going to think she's the Swedish chef.
8: She is from Denmark. She's from Copenhagen. Hey, speaking of foreigners, pre-K. Pre-K. You there?
9: Pre-Kizzle.
13: What'd it do?
8: We're on in Manhattan, right?
13: Show enough.
8: I want y'all to call around. Get Ayo to get on a cell phone. Call around and call some Chinese places. Asian places in Manhattan. They're open 24/7. And
13: yeah.
8: Get a good one on the phone that sounds good. And then I want to get them on the air and I want to order. And I want to, Babo can be my 19-year-old Vietnamese wife that I bought over there and brought over here. And she maybe moved to Manhattan and she needs some Mugu Gai Pan or something. And this could be funny.
9: Shown up.
8: All right. Let me know. Hey, when you got them on, bang, bang, bang on the window and hold up the numbers and I'll go right to it. I know what to do.
13: I got you.
8: All right.
9: Bang. Bang, bang, bang.
8: Bang, bang, bang.
9: Bang, bang,
4: bang. Why? Dangerous, little.
8: That's how we do our... We don't prep for this show.
4: No, we don't. We do it live on the air.
8: We absolutely...
4: Hey, let's rehearse. Nah.
8: Chaka. What you got in the news, homeboy?
9: Florida.
6: Yeah. And now, from North America's own land down under, it's time for Sunshine State News with your certified lifeguard, J.D. Ryan.
4: And I spent a week in Florida. God, it's so nice.
9: You're so tan right now.
4: I'm tan. It's just relaxed. It's so beautiful. Unless you're this guy driving.
8: Did you get any booty?
4: I'm married, John, so...
8: Exactly. That's why I asked. If you weren't married, I wouldn't have had to ask.
9: Did you have beach booty?
4: No. Not in Fort Walton. You don't really do that.
8: You know, you'd expect your gal to put out more on a vacation.
4: Well...
8: Yeah. And that's not always the case.
4: It's really out of mind.
8: Because a lot of times there's some friction that comes up on vacations. And if you're only gone for 4 days, then, you know, you get in a little argument, so you're not getting any booty that day. And then the next day, she's still a little pissed, and you're a little pissed, and she's kind of like holding back because she's wanting you to pay for what you did the day before. And then the third day, you might get one, and then something else comes up. And the fourth day, you're leaving, and we don't have time for that. So all that... What number?
10: How true
8: what
10: is that?
8: What number?
4: What number?
9: Nine?
8: God damn, boy. I mean, can't you take directions? Hey, I'm looking for some food.
9: Oh.
8: They hung up. Okay, Ayo, let's do this again. You've got to tell me. Okay, anyway, I'll look at the board and I'll say, just put Chinese. Anyway, try it again. We had a fish on and it got off.
9: Oh,
8: an Asian flathead. Pa yon call. So... When you get another fish on, let me know and I'll get the net and scoop it. But I got to know where to grab. No, thank you. We'll try again.
9: So are you saying
8: they caught a fish that fast?
9: Boy, that's
8: we'll get another one.
4: There'll be another one.
9: So you're saying that your wife got mad at you on vacation, basically?
8: No. I'm just talking about years. I mean, we've been married for 21 years. It just happens.
4: No.
8: And I just wondered if you had any luck.
4: We had a perfect, absolutely perfect vacation. Dolphins outside the window, falling stars over the ocean. You name it. Not a moment of any kind of problem.
9: And no beach booty.
4: Unlike this person, a guy driving a moped arrested.
8: I really wanted to hear more about your sex life, J.D. Ryan.
4: A guy driving a moped was arrested. Get this. By the Florida Highway Patrol trooper this week, leading the cops on a brief pursuit that ended up in a foot chase. So he's driving a moped.
10: Wow.
4: They did eventually find the scooter, let's call it what it is, scooter, along with a handgun, and the driver was hiding, this is my favorite part of the story, on the 7th green at the Westminster Golf Club nearby.
10: Wow.
4: Apparently, this guy was no stranger to the cops. You figure cut 7.
8: Hey, pre-K, Ayo. Oh. Y'all calm down. Look at the clock. We got 6 seconds left. We're going over anyway, so we can do it next segment. Go ahead, Jay.
4: 6.
14: You're a user.
9: Cut 6?
4: 7, I'm sorry, 7.
14: To right. What's your drug of choice?
15: I use methamphetamines.
14: Yeah.
15: And I try to at least use it once a day. But I don't really consider myself a drug abuser. The shit is amazing.
14: You like the meth.
15: I love it.
14: You're on a list, you know.
15: Nice.
14: There's a list of the 100. They came out with the 100 frequent flyers.
15: Really?
14: Friendly faces.
15: Of everything?
14: Of all. The entire.
15: Which one am I?
14: Which number on the list?
15: Yeah.
14: Oh, you're up there.
15: Nice.
14: You're up there.
15: Nice.
8: Nice.
4: He's so hyper. Okay. God, do you want a break or do you want to do the next story?
9: We got to go to break.
8: We're out of time. Does anybody see the clock?
15: I see zero,
8: zero, zero. So when we come back after this song, we will be back and hopefully we'll have our
9: fish on.
8: Yeah, fish on. And
4: we got another.
8: This is all brought to you by GiveMeTheVIN.com, America's best car buyer. 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
17: Great weather on tap for the weekend. Highs top out right around 77 degrees with a nice mixture of clouds and sunshine. Overnight lows drop down into the 50s, highs in the upper 70s on Sunday with partly cloudy skies. I'm WLKY meteorologist Suzanne Horgan.
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3: Is that sort of worth paper to fight someone?
4: Pirates! We have reports of an unidentified flying object complete with two balls!
0: Now, John Clay Wolf.
5: Ryan in Maine, what you got?
6: Hey, I'm here. You got me?
5: Yep, you're on the air.
6: Oh, hey, I learned how to play this game while I was on hold. So I got a 2004 SVT Mustang Cobra, 12,500 miles.
5: Is it a Terminator?
6: It is the Terminator, brother.
5: Okay, see. Oh, hang on just a second. I got an Asian on the line. What line? Can I order some food?
7: Yeah.
5: So, is this Vietnamese or is this Chinese?
7: Chinese.
5: Okay. Well, do Vietnamese people like it? Because my wife, I've got a wife that I brought over from Vietnam, and she was hungry, and she told me to go get her some food. She's brand new. I just brought her home. Like, what's popular?
7: No, just order what you want. You know, I everything is popular, you know.
5: Like, just give me some suggestions, because I don't eat Chinese food. Rattle off the top three things, if you don't mind.
7: So you better order online, because we don't have a menu right now. Order online, you can see what you get, okay?
5: So do you not know your menu?
7: You can take a look on the menu.
5: I want Mugu Gapin. You got that? You got Happy Family?
7: No, we don't have Happy Family. That's why.
5: Do you have broccoli beef?
7: On the menu.
5: You have broccoli beef?
7: No.
5: Do you have General Joe's chicken?
7: Yeah.
5: Okay. Honey, hang on. Let me ask her. Honey, do you want General Joe's chicken?
8: Oh, you asked me they had a faux. Faux soup.
5: The what?
8: Faux.
9: Faux.
5: Faux.
10: Oh, no.
5: Oh, we lost it.
8: Oh.
5: Hey, guys, try it again. And go ahead and take one through, normal, and then hang up on them. And make sure that they don't do the online switch. Because if they're just going to push the online, it's not going to be funny.
10: Yeah.
5: It's not your fault. I'm not mad. You know, it's a new age.
10: He didn't like Tiger Woods' mom. I think that's what turned him off. He heard that. He's like, hang up.
8: What the matter with this man? Why he no ride?
10: He didn't like you. Sorry, Tiger Woods.
5: Crab, what you got? California.
11: Hey, don't change the thing, John. My wife and I love the show, is this too early to whip out Turley Sports Wiener?
5: It's never too early to whip out Turley Sports Wiener. Is your wife Asian? I could see you with an Asian wife.
11: No, she's a cute little cancer survivor.
5: Oh, well, good for her. Yeah. Do you think the guy got mad when I said I just got her home?
10: No, I think it's as soon as he heard Tiger Woods' mom, yeah. That was it.
5: It's too bad.
8: He was out.
5: All right, Sports Wiener, Turley. Give us an update.
10: Sports Wiener. Well, I've got some money to pay.
5: Oh, John, the 100 you owe?
10: Yes.
5: What was our bet? I forgot.
10: That would Ohio State would beat Texas. That didn't happen.
5: Thank you, there's your $100.
8: $100?
5: $100.
10: Now, why don't you just, instead of me giving it to you, why don't you put it to like a charity?
5: Like Dogs That Care?
10: No, like maybe the JCW Hike to Bike Rally.
5: Such a prick. Just a prick.
10: Yeah, what? I mean, you know.
5: I mean, just, you know, he gives me money on live air and then sets me up to charity. I mean,
8: Michael handed
5: somebody
8: money.
5: What am I supposed
8: money.
5: To say, no?
8: Yeah, right. Yeah.
10: I mean, you know, it's a good cause. Sir Minus is doing that walk. You're throwing it back at me.
5: Okay, so go ahead and put 100 to Sir Minus's walk.
10: Okay.
5: That's fine. I told him the other day that he needs to get a
10: He's got one
5: GoFundMe.
10: Right now. All right, well, GoFundMe. It's JCW Hike to Bike.

0: rally. Just go to the GoFundMe. And we got something online for you real quick.
1: Okay. They're going to... Is this Noodletown?
2: Yes.
1: What are your top three sellers? I'm trying to get something for my wife. She's hungry. She's from Vietnam. Is this Vietnamese food or is this Chinese food?
2: Chinese food.
1: Do what? Are you there?
2: Wait, what the...
1: Give me your, like, what are three top things that people that people like the most from your place?
2: You see the menu, all the popular. I don't know what you want.
1: Just surprise me. Give me three things that you think I might like. I'm not looking.
2: Barbecue.
1: What?
2: Barbecue, fried rice, and noodles.
1: Barbecue, fried rice, and noodles. Okay, there's one. What else?
2: Yes, another one. Fish, okay.
1: Okay, there's two. Oh, he hung up. These guys are tough.
0: Man, they don't, yeah. He gets right to it.
1: These are Asian plate. Go to Pre-K, you there? Are these Asian joints in downtown Manhattan?
3: Yeah, I got a list here. You know, these are the two that I've answered so far.
1: All right. Keep working on it. Why don't you do this? Why don't you...
0: Probably get their menu so you can start ordering stuff off of it.
1: I think we need the menu.
0: Yeah. Because they're very like, you should know this.
1: Well, let's try it. Well, y'all keep working. We'll just do this all day. I'm having fun. 800-800-7234. Once we time out in New York, we'll jump over to San Francisco. Do the same thing.
4: Yeah. Oh, God, yes.
1: It's easy to be entertained on here. Okay, Ryan, what you got? You've got an 04 Terminator?
5: Yeah. 04 Terminator, torch red, 12,500 miles, car's beauty.
1: $40,000?
5: Probably right around there. Yeah, that's my number.
1: Can you believe I've done this before?
5: Yeah, you were pretty on. You were pretty on.
1: My sports wiener. My car wiener. I'm the car guy. Turley's the sports guy. Go to givemethevin.com. 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
5: You want me to do that?
1: Yeah, I want to buy it, but it's got to have a clean Carfax. If there's any blemishes on it, I mean, 12,000 miles there shouldn't be, but you sound like you party a little bit. You might have backed into something one time.
5: No partying. Sober since 2011. Your show's great, man. This is the first day I've listened to it. It's unbelievable.
1: It says you're in Maine. Are you really in Maine? I didn't know we were on the air in Maine.
5: I'm in New Hampshire. I'm coming back over. But yeah, you're on Rock 101 up here. And it's a good show up here, man. I like it.
1: JCWshow.com is you can get the podcast and pull it down. It goes up about 4 o'clock today, the whole thing. All right, so go to givemethevin.com and load it up. Thank you. All right.
0: Speaking of sports, we're big games this weekend. Texas at Tennessee, 1-14. That's going to be at 11 o'clock Central, John.
1: What's the spread?
0: Texas is favored by 5.5. And then you got the afternoon games. There's a couple.
1: I got
0: here.
1: A better idea. Give me my money back.
0: Okay.
1: Bitch. All right. I'm going to donate $500 to the deal. What's it called?
0: That's JCW Hike to Bike Rally. It's a GoFundMe.
1: Okay. And that they're raising money for cancer kids' hair. And they're walking like for 5 days to the bike rally here in Walnut Springs that we're putting on in the end of October. But when you win cash off your buddy.
0: Yeah.
1: You want to keep it. It means more to you. Like, it's easier to write a check for $500 than give up this $500. Because there's $5, right? So I go to Starbucks and I get my blah, blah, blah. Yeah. And you paid for it. And then the next day I do it again. $5, you paid for it. So I get more enjoyment. And
0: I got you.
1: You go to the strip club. How much lap dance? It's $20. Guess who wants to tip that? Turley. Turley. He paid for it. All right. So I'm keeping this in a special pocket.
0: That's fine. All right. You keep it. You earned it there.
1: Thank you.
0: 2:30 Central, Ole Miss versus Florida. That's a big game on ABC. And then also on CBS, Iowa versus Michigan at 2:30. And then the nightcap, Texas A&M versus LSU. That's at 6:30. That game's not going to be good because LSU's going to probably win by at least 10. And
6: that's what you said about Ole Miss last week, both of you.
0: Well, we were wrong about that.
6: Yes,
0: that's
6: you were.
0: That's why I don't bet anymore. And then Oregon versus USC at 6:30 on NBC. So lots of good games today, John.
1: Okay.
0: I'm not betting any of them.
1: Why?
0: Because I'm done.
1: Oh, really?
0: But you can bet them. You've already got a 500.
1: Well, who am I going to bet against?
0: I'm sure a caller would love to call in right now.
1: I bet I got 5,000 on something.
0: 500.
1: 500. Oh, my God.
0: Last week. It was 5,000?
1: I don't remember.
0: I think it was 500, yeah.
1: Might have been 5,000.
0: You bet them, if it's 5,000, you bet that Texas or LSU is going to finish higher in the rankings versus or against Texas. Texas is number one right now.
1: We've got all, so it's LSU's not, better.
0: Okay.
1: But that Ole Miss thing was disappointing.
0: Yeah, that was their Super Bowl.
1: Not one.
0: For Ole Miss.
1: It will be when they beat Texas.
6: That was their miracle, no, man. They should have had Kurt Russell as a coach. That was their miracle. Ole Miss miracle.
0: That quarterback's good, though.
1: The karma was on their side from all the bad doings from Lane Kiffin.
0: Yeah, their quarterback Ole Miss is much better than LSU's.
1: It was like their Kill Bill moment.
6: Yeah.
1: Pi May showed up.
6: Five finger death punch.
1: Yep. 800-800-7234, 800-800-RADIO. Where did I get that Mexican car downstairs, and why did we have 12,000 in it?
0: You got it from Gimme the Vin. Is where you got it a caller.
1: Why did Brad not? Did he ask you? Did you miss it?
0: We were debating because the guy wanted $40,000 on the air. You told him 8 to 10. We're like, we talked him down, And he got down to 12. I was like, just screw it.
1: Did you look at the photos?
0: Oh yeah,
1: of it?
0: Oh yeah. We knew it was very Hispanic. Yes.
1: Okay, but the Hispanic part. It's a '64 Bel Air with four
0: 54,
1: doors.
0: 54,
1: yeah, whatever. Yeah. And it's got four doors, and it's got an Oriental rug on the top of it.
0: Oh, yeah.
1: And it sucks. It's terrible. It's going to bring $7,500.
0: It's very Hispanic. Yes.
1: Even if it wasn't Hispanic, forget the Hispanic part. Actually, that might help it a little bit.
6: It has a rug on the top.
1: I mean, it's like painted, like a hand painted.
6: It's different, JD.
0: Bumpers,
6: it's like,
0: man.
6: If you're
0: the
6: watching
0: bumpers.
6: The Simpsons, yeah, like a
1: the
6: Simpsons
1: desirability on it.
6: Cartoon
1: is,
6: car.
4: Is it here? Out
0: yeah,
4: here where
0: outside.
4: We are.
0: It's
4: I'm going to take a picture of it and put it on our Facebook.
6: The front and rear ends, instead of a chrome bumper,
4: right?
6: It's like a matte silver
0: with glitter in it.
6: Painted bumper with specks of glitter in it.
1: Those cars that look like the judge from Cars, the Pixar film. Do you remember when we bought that one about 12 years ago? One of the first ones we bought. We gave $3,000 or $4,000 for it. They pulled it over to the office and we lost like $4,000 on it. We gave $4,000 for it. You remember the thing?
0: I don't remember that one.
1: Just a big old happy days looking nothing. If your gut tells you this sucks, then stop and think, my gut might be right. Let's start researching. The second I saw it, I hated it. Just hated it. Hey, guy, if you want it back, is there any chance that the guy that sold it to us has seller's remorse?
0: Maybe. He wanted $40,000 for it.
1: Hey,
0: originally.
1: Brad, if you're listening, call the guy back and say, hey, we know you were. I'll give you $500 if you can sell this car back to him for $2,000 less.
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1: Because it's going to lose its ass when we go sell it. And nobody appreciates it like he does. Chris in Pennsylvania, what do you say?
0: Got 10 seconds.
7: Chris? I say Chang'an. Chang'an is roast duck with rice.
1: Okay, thank you. 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
1: About the car, is there anything I need to know? Does it stall? Does it smoke? Does it make a lot of noise? Is there gas in it? 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

0: say? John Clay Wolf.
1: You got a fish on?
2: You want to fill in everybody?
1: We're trolling. We're trolling. No, no. Just the bobber went down and it swam away. Line one. Chaka, chaka, chaka. Then put it on hold. Let me grab it.
2: You want to let listeners know what you're trying to do here? And we got it.
1: Go. I need to order some food.
3: Yeah.
1: Do y'all have pork stomach porridge?
3: Yeah.
1: Do you have sliced fish congee?
3: Yeah.
1: Do you have happy family?
3: What?
1: Happy family.
3: No, I'll give you a minute.
1: Do you have General Joe's chicken?
3: Yeah.
1: Okay, I want those three.
3: Yeah, okay.
1: I think I do. My wife is from Vietnam. And I'm trying to surprise her this morning, but sometimes when you know those women, when you bring them the wrong food from the takeout, they get pissy. Have you ever noticed that?
3: We just pick up.
1: Yeah. What do you think she would like? Do you think I'm ordering right? She's Vietnamese. She's 20 years old. I just brought her over here. I just married her over there and brought her over here.
3: I don't know.
1: Do you have a wife?
3: Yeah.
1: Okay. Let me see. Oh, yeah. Let me see. Hang on. Will you, honey, come here. Get on the phone. Will you read the order back?
4: You're right.
1: No. Will you read the order back? Noodle Town?
3: Okay.
1: Will you read my order back?
3: Oh, yeah. Okay. You copy. Okay. Thank you.
1: Okay. Will you tell me what I'm ordering?
2: God, they have no patience.
1: Am I doing something wrong?
2: No, New Yorkers do not have patience.
1: Okay, I've got an idea.
2: Yeah.
1: Let's call Carolina, South Carolina, and let's see if Asian people in South Carolina are more calm and hospitable than Asian people in
2: the Northeast,
1: Manhattan.
2: Mm. Yeah.
1: Are y'all down with that? Okay, let's try that. This is a demographic social studies survey.
2: Every time they have no patience.
1: None.
5: Did you say pork stomach porridge?
1: Yeah, it was just I was reading the worst things I could come up with on the menu.
5: Okay.
1: And there was also pork stomach porridge. I mean, that makes me want to puke. That makes me want to puke.
2: That sounds terrible.
5: That's a deep cut.
1: That's a deep cut
5: right there.
1: Bert and Bastrop, good morning. You're on the air.
6: Hey, more talk, less music.
1: Okay. Order up. Got it. Thank you. Thomas, stop. No, wait. I've got Trump on line one. Trump.
2: What?
1: President. No, Mr. President, good morning.
7: Yes, this is your president, John Clay. Great American. How are you doing today, my friend?
1: I'm having a blast. Just trying to dial in to the thought, the psyche of the Asian restaurant worker in Manhattan.
7: I literally was going to bring this up. I was listening, and you got to be tough with these guys. You know, they're very tricky. You know, they're very sneaky. They snuck up on us once, but I wasn't president then. That wouldn't happen today.
1: You got a good point. I forgot all about that. Pearl Harbor, that was pretty. That was the sunrise.
7: I hear they don't mind it much anymore.
2: I can't say that, Mr. President.
1: No, it hadn't come back yet.
2: No.
1: We had to dump it.
5: Yeah. Is that right?
2: Yeah.
7: I apologize for that. Sometimes you just get carried away. I thought it was a free country, but I'm doing my best, you know.
1: What do you think about your lady leaving you? Carolyn, what's her name? The cute one that speaks so well. Your press secretary.
7: I mean, you know, she's a wonderful American, a great American. Wonderful chest region as well, I have to say myself. It's all natural, but we're looking for somebody. It's a tough thing to do. Maybe you could help me with my search.
1: Okay, I'll work on that. Where are you today? Where were you listening to us? What city?
7: I'm in Katy, Texas right now.
1: Really?
2: That's weird.
1: You're in Texas?
7: Just sitting out in Katy, Texas. The fastest growing city in America, some would say.
1: What are you doing? That's right outside of Houston. What are you doing?
7: I'm actually pools out here in Katy. I'm not going to plug my business because I've got a lot of business. Bobby, you know this. I've got lots of business and I don't need that. But it's a wonderful day out here. Beautiful and a great day to make money and talk to my friends.
1: Thank you for calling, President Trump.
2: Wow.
1: Stay tuned for more. Okay. 800-800-7234-800-800-RADIO.
2: got to be flattered that people just call in randomly with their own impressions.
1: It's pretty good.
2: Yeah, that was pretty damn good.
1: His impersonation was just fine. Do you have one, Bob? You used to do one, but it wasn't. It was okay.
2: Yeah, you do all right.
1: You do all right. You do as good as he does.
4: I've been trying for a long time. Every time I walk outside the portico door, outside the Oval Office, the Resolute Desk,
2: His impersonation on camera is great.
4: I've just had my breakfast. Pork chops and Pop-Tarts. Oh, wow. Pop-Tarts are wonderful. I like the cherry. Not so much the cinnamon. Cinnamon makes me feel a little ghetto. You know what I mean, DJ Pre-K?
1: Hang on. One.
4: This is a fellow.
1: Trump, I've got a... I think I got
4: a fellow who knows about his
1: I think I got an Asian restaurant from the Carolinas on one. We're fixing to put the... Okay. Fixing to set the hook.
2: They're trying to... Oh, no.
1: You lost him. Yeah. How'd you lose? Does that mean they're talking too much?
2: Yeah. No, he says for you to keep talking.
1: No,
2: it's just ringing.
1: Yeah. Oh, okay.
2: It's just ringing.
1: Well, at least y'all are on it.
2: It may be too early for them in... Because New York, they're
1: New York does goes 24/7.
2: Yeah,
1: they might not be slinging Mugu Guy Pan at 9 in the morning in South Carolina.
5: Well, 10 o'clock.
1: Actually, my daughter lives in Charleston. We could call Charleston and order some for her and have it delivered. That'd be funny. She'd be like, what in the hell are you doing?
2: Get some fish-eyed porridge for her.
1: Oh,
5: stop it.
4: Tell me something. Does Tab love Charleston?
1: Yeah, she does.
4: I can see her there. She seems like a perfect time for Charleston.
1: I've never been. Pittsburgh, Texas, what you got?
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1: 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But I'm doing something else right now. This is not the lightning round where we take calls.
2: But that's coming up in about 4 minutes.
1: Givemethevin.com, or you can call back in about 4 minutes.
4: That's
1: per
4: good
1: term.
4: One, man. 32K.
8: And on one more really good Florida story. Can I sneak it in?
1: Yeah.
8: Before? Florida man, this is a great...
2: Sounds kind of rapey.
8: One of my favorite stories. I wish that was a clean sound bite. That was great. This guy in Palmetto Bay heard his dog growling. We have video that goes with this, by the way. Go to jcwshow.com. You're going to want to see this video. So he hears his dog growling outside. Kind of a kerfuffle going on. Something's going on out there on the back porch. So he goes out and he finds his dog, Summer, being menaced by a crab with a blade in his hand. Literally a knife blade in the crab's claw.
4: What?
8: Yeah. We have the video to go with this. It's one of my favorite stories of the week. And we have the audio to go with it, too. Kind of number 8.
9: Where the heck did you find a crab with a freaking shank?
10: Dude, are you kidding me right now?
1: Somebody made it.
2: There's no way. That's real.
8: That's a real crab.
1: No, it's real.
8: No, it's real.
9: Summer, where the heck did you find a crab with a freaking shank? Dude.
1: Edward Scissorhands.
5: Is there something in the background? Of that?
9: Summer, I don't recommend messing with this. This is a gangster-ass crab.
8: Gangster-ass.
2: That is. Look at it.
8: Yep.
2: Holy
8: cow. By the way, that was the audio from the cell phone, and we listened to it very closely, and Bob put it through the computer, mm-hmm. and he enhanced the audio, so this will be cut number 8.2. It's a little more of what the crab was actually doing. Cut 8.2.
9: Where the heck did you find a crab with a freaking shank? Dude, are you kidding me right now?
11: Yes.
9: Summer, where the heck did you find a crab with a freaking shank?
11: I'm dead.
9: Dude.
11: Yeah.
9: What the hell?
11: Malditos, yes.
9: Summer, I don't recommend messing with this. This is a gangster-ass crab.
11: Malditos, yes.
2: That is awesome. Only in Florida.
1: Only in Florida.
5: Wow.
1: Oh, man.
2: Good Lord.
8: Crabs with shanks.
5: Malditos, yes. Damn you. Damn you.
8: Damn you, right.
5: That's a badass crab.
8: Well, that's a multilingual crab. You don't find them there, or you know what I mean? Maybe you find them at the Chinese restaurants.
5: Not that you can talk to them for
8: no.
5: long.
8: They don't like to talk much.
5: Man.
8: Especially in the morning.
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1: 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A Buick Grand National. 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
8: Wow.
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1: All right, this is the lightning round where we buy the cars on the radio. 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Mike in Oklahoma. Let me read what you got here. Are you there?
2: Yeah, I'm here.
1: 15 Kia Sportage EX, 33,000 miles, leather roof nav, belongs to gay brother-in-law who's dying, wants 10 grand.
2: Yes.
1: Why is he dying?
2: He's got ALS.
1: Is that Lou Gehrig's?
2: Yeah. And need to get as much for it as possible, help pay some of his bills. I've sent it to CarMax. I hadn't heard back yet, so I thought I'd call you this morning.
1: $7,500.
2: Okay. Can't do a little more than that?
1: Nope. Average MMR on it's $4,000, but the miles are good, so I'm adding up.
2: Okay. So the regular...
1: Yep,
2: just put it on your regular website.
1: Yeah, just go to GiveMeTheVent.com. Sorry about your brother.
2: Okay.
1: In-law.
2: All right.
1: Why did he tell me he was gay?
3: Because you know it's a clean car.
1: Oh, that's right. It's a good one. That's why I went ahead with the 75. Yeah.
3: That's the only reason.
1: I forgot that part. Yeah. Because gay men have nicer cars than straight men.
3: Yes.
1: Scott, your car's too high.
4: Hey, yo. God bless America. Good morning, boys.
1: Your car's too high, bud. 19 grand for a 96 Vette? Nah. Come on. Let's get real. Let's not be stupid. Why would I give you more than when I can just go to the trader car thing and pay? Matthew.
5: Yes, sir. How are you?
1: Good. What have you
5: Good
1: got?
5: Morning. Man, she just got back from China, from Shanghai.
1: Oh, hang on. You got a Chinese wife. I want to get to that when we come back. 59 miles. Okay. So a 93 Vette with... So it's got delivery miles. Y'all never drove it? David?
6: What?
1: You have a 93 Corvette that y'all never unwrapped. Is that what I'm seeing here? It's got 50 miles on it?
6: Yeah, just about. That's about right, yeah.
1: I've got some of those. I've got a 79 and I've got a 1990 ZR1. Both have 20 miles on them. Still have the wrappers on the seats and the window stickers on it.
6: Yeah.
1: Is this a burgundy one?
6: Yeah, it's a 40th anniversary model. Burgundy over burgundy.
1: Okay, I bought one like this before too. So you got a 93 Vette, that the 40th. Is it a stick or an automatic?
6: Automatic.
1: Damn. You know how much more it'd be worth if it was a stick? Quite a bit.
6: I know. See, I got a 96 LT four that's
1: nobody
6: six feet.
1: Nobody cares about those too much. Nobody cares about those yet though.
6: I know.
1: Okay, so this 93, what's window sticker on it? Do you remember? Is it 40?
6: It's in 40, 43, somewhere in there.
1: I'll buy this car. I'll give $35,000 for it.
6: That sounds good to me.
1: All right. Go to GiveMeTheVent.com, load it up, say John bid my car for $43,000. It's a 93 Vette, 40th anniversary, but it's an automatic. It's got delivery miles on it. Does it still have plastic on the seats and the steering wheel, or did y'all unwrap it?
6: No, we the plastic's off the seat and the steering wheel.
1: That's fine. But the window sticker is still originally attached to the window, I hope?
6: No, but I have it. I have it, but it's not on the window.
1: But you have the real one or a copy?
6: No, I've got a copy of the original, and I think I have the original. I got to look again.
1: Because I could take that original, and we have a process, and we could stick it back up there and make it look factory. It's so dumb, right, what I'm saying? But all we're dealing with is a Pokemon card or a baseball card, right? So how are the edges? How's the corners? What's the typeset? Nobody's ever going to drive this car. This car will never get driven in its life. It's just a museum piece.
6: Yeah.
1: I'll buy it.
6: Yeah.
1: I do think I'm good at $35,000. Go ahead and load it up into GiveMeTheVent.com. We'll get to work. Thank you for listening to us in Alabama.
6: Okay, thank you.
1: All right. 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It's all going to the same company. Give me the Vin owns those domains, but they route to different people. If that makes sense. because you don't want to talk. My guys that know, you know, Camrys real well don't need to be talking to you about your 69 Boss 9 Mustang because they don't know what the hell it is. And I can't be everywhere at once. Anyway, we want to buy them. Be right back.
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2: I want a 25-year-old. She just wants a pair of shoes. Can I get these shoes? That's right, you go get the shoes. And if they're lucky, she will model them for you naked. And she's like, you like your shoes, daddy? You like your shoes? You go, I want a 45, 50-year-old. She's like, can you help me fix my roof? That ain't sexy at all.

0: my buddy up in Philly, he dates younger ladies, and he says, Johnny, they have $50 problems.
1: $50
0: problems.
2: Okay.
0: And he said, and then the 40, you get 100. It was the same thing.
2: Sure.
0: You know, that she's got a problem. Oh, my God, my ticket, my this, my that. And you give her $100, everything's cool.
1: Yep.
0: And then you get the gal that's divorced with kids, and she needs $10,000 to bail her son out of jail.
1: Right.
0: So I like women with $50 problems. That's
1: absolutely true.
2: That's so funny.
0: Hey, Matt in Tennessee, you're married to an Asian?
3: Yes, sir. How are y'all? Good morning.
0: How's that going for you? Tell us about it. We're all interested.
3: She only knows how to cook rice.
0: Is that just a bad joke, or are you telling the truth?
3: No, that's all she knows how to cook rice. She puts it in a steam cooker, yeah. And that's all she knows how to cook. She just got back from Shanghai yesterday.
0: What's the age gap? 25.
3: 2 years.
0: How many?
3: 2 years.
0: How old are you?
3: I'm 52.
0: Okay, so you didn't go for a young age.
3: She's 50.
0: I bet.
3: No. She's good. She has a good job. She works for FedEx. I just got hired from FedEx, and she doesn't know how to cook. She's literally, you know, when you're in Asia, or actually when you're in China, the government only allowed to have one girl. So she had to go live with her grandma, and her other two sisters had to go live with somewhere else.
0: Well, good luck. Thank you for sharing.
2: Chunk-ha.
0: Turley, your wife is not Asian.
4: No, she's not Asian. She works with a lot of Asians.
0: Can she cook?
4: Yeah, she can cook.
0: She does like that. She does,
4: spa bowls you're talking about. Yeah, she's like all to that kind of stuff.
1: Very popular. Sound baths.
4: She works at a spa, so yeah, sound baths.
1: Sound baths.
4: You know these? I hear this. She has like, there's like seven bowls, and she'll just have it out in the patio, and she'll start doing this.
1: I have one at the house that you get. It's a little bit of a, you got to learn.
4: It gets loud.
1: Yeah, they do.
0: Dude, y'all aren't going to believe this.
4: What?
0: I went to one of those at iHeart Vegas Music Festival.
1: No. You went to a sound bath?
0: On the schedule, after the Saturday night show, I'm not going to say whose sky, what do you call those 10,000 square foot condos? Sky Lodge or something inside the casino. You know, when you get the huge condo?
1: Oh, inside the casino.
0: Yeah.
1: Oh, yeah. Sky
0: anyway,
1: Lodge.
0: This guy, a rich guy, a powerful guy, had an after party. And it was a sound bath. And I didn't know what a sound bath was.
4: Okay.
0: But I looked it up, and my wife, she's like, do you want to go to this? I was like, I just want to go because it's a bunch of cool people there.
1: Sure.
0: So, I mean, I'm like, you know, knock on the door. I'm here. Like, what was the old school? I'm here for the gangbang. And open the door. I've got on my Rector knee pads and a bottle of J&J in my pocket.
1: J&J. What's J&J?
0: Johnson & Johnson baby oil.
1: Okay.
0: But you walk in.
1: Not have that with you.
0: And I didn't. And there's all these little mats on the floor. Uh-huh. There's about 20 or 30 of them.
1: Yep.
0: It's weird.
1: Like little beds, small beds.
0: Beds, yeah.
4: Like very eyes wide open type of.
1: Very much.
4: Yes. Her eyes wide shut.
0: I joked with his assistant. I put my hands out when I walked in. I said, I will take the pill now. And she didn't think that was funny.
1: Damn.
4: A party first. So it was quiet then, right?
0: But remember, we just left the iHeart Music Festival.
4: A rockin' festival.
1: Rockin'.
0: We walked right over to this thing. And it was...
4: That's weird.
0: Silence. It was 12:30 at night.
1: Yep.
0: Everybody sits and they talk and no, we're so glad to have y'all here. Now, the night before's party was rocking and rolling and crazy. So
1: they turn the lights down?
0: Turn the lights down. And my wife keeps saying, are you sure you want to do this? I'm like, yeah. Yeah, I do.
4: Why not? Are you doing this?
0: So we're laying there quietly. I felt like I was at a commune.
1: Yeah. Yep, exactly. Oh,
0: yeah. And the guys start singing. And I'm like, man, this is trippy, dude.
1: Yeah.
4: Were you high?
0: No.
4: That's the only way it would be enjoyable for me.
0: So I'm laying there, and I'm on my back, and you're supposed to be acting like you're sleeping. I'm like, I got to get a picture of this.
1: You're getting a picture?
0: I said, I got to get a picture of this. I'm thinking to myself.
1: So uncool.
0: And I take my phone, I put it up a little bit, you know, very inconspicuous.
1: Sure.
0: And I push the take a picture button,
1: sure.
0: And the damn flash went on.
4: They stopped the bowls.
0: And the guy next to me started laughing. And that was DJ Diplo?
4: Dilipo?
0: Dilipo?
4: Yeah.
0: You know, like the owner of Google was there, Sergey Brin?
4: Oh, my God.
0: I'm
4: these
0: telling
4: are big
0: you.
4: Names
0: and there's
4: there.
0: Security there, yeah. And wow. And I'm surprised it didn't pounce on me when my flash went off. Oh my God. And my wife's just like, oh my God.
1: Oh my God, you embarrassed us.
0: Oh my God. I can't take you anywhere, Larry David.
4: Did you stay the whole hour?
0: Yeah.
4: Oh my God.
0: And then I fell asleep.
4: Of course.
5: Of course, it's a nap.
0: And she started elbowing me, like, dude, stop snoring.
5: Great.
0: You know what? This friend of mine that was there, he said, do you know what you call a sound bath without drugs? I'm like, no. He said, a nap.
1: Absolutely.
4: It is supposed to relax the nerves.
1: It's very relaxing.
4: That's what it's supposed to do.
1: I mean, listen to this, what you're playing right now. That's just...
0: la, la, la, la, la, la, la.
1: I don't know about the singing part.
0: It's just like, oh, his voice is so beautiful.
4: My wife is texting the hell out of me. She's not liking this segment. It's not eyes wide shut. Someone like you needs to, too much, does too much work, needs a reminder to breathe. Just breathe.
0: Just breathe.
4: Yeah.
1: Right.
4: Oh,
1: yeah. We played this.
0: I fell asleep. I was breathing. It was great. Dude, when I woke up, I'm like, hey, I'm cocked and ready. Let's go to the casino.
1: That's great.
0: And it was perfect.
4: I cannot imagine you walking in like that. This is here. I mean, you're. Just, that's not your scene at
0: I
4: all.
0: Understand
1: Rich that. Guys having fun. We've had too much crazy.
0: I'm like, who are you? I was like, I own TikTok. I'm like, oh, okay. Oh,
1: God.
0: Yeah. Can you give me a few more followers?
5: Yeah.
4: So you're trying to do business there, and they're all like trying to relax.
0: I wasn't trying to do
4: taking
0: nothing.
4: Pictures.
0: I was hanging.
4: Taking pictures
1: Flash
4: of people.
1: Pictures.
0: But they had a camera guy there, too, so it wasn't that, you know. I can't. I hope we get the, you know how you get the photo stream
1: sure,
0: from the
1: sure.
0: party?
1: Yeah,
0: I can't wait to see it. I bet they got one of me, you know, drooling, sleeping.
1: That's great.
0: 800-800-7234.
1: Wow. You're living it up in Vegas.
4: Yeah, that's not what I would do in Vegas.
1: No, it's very trippy.
0: So on the way home, we stopped at Kansas City and went to the Chiefs game and went to Arrowhead, and it was awesome.
4: Or Arrowhead, that's awesome.
0: Dude, this is going to be a sad day when they get their new stadium built.
1: Why?
0: Because Arrowhead felt like LSU to me.
4: It's a cool stadium.
0: Very college vibe.
4: Yeah. It's very close, and there's nothing out there. It's all of a sudden, it's just a stadium
1: okay.
4: in the middle of a field. Did you do any tailgating? Because it's awesome tailgating there.
0: We did not. We went straight to our seats. The crowd is very active. I got section 119, which is right below Taylor Swift's seat.
1: Oh, boy.
0: Which was, the tickets were $380 a piece,
4: That's
0: which
4: not
0: is
4: bad.
0: Not that bad.
4: Yeah.
0: I mean, it's a lot of money, but it's not that bad. And my wife, so she'd video Kelsey doing something, and I was like, here's what you do. You get, when Travis catches a ball, you get that, and then you swing around, and that's when you'll see her. She'll, the groundhog, the prairie dog, will pop out of her hole. She'll pop out of
5: Does
0: her hole.
5: Does she hide?
0: Was she high? I don't
1: Does
0: know.
1: Does she hide?
0: Uh-oh. You just can't see her sitting down.
1: Okay.
0: Taylor Swift.
1: Okay.
0: But man, when Kelsey does something here, she comes, that groundhog pop up, boom, catch her with the camera.
4: So your wife, everybody's cheering in the field, hey, all right, Kelsey, and she's turned around looking at
0: and she is not the only one, dude.
4: Really?
0: And people screaming at him, quit watching Taylor Swift! This is a football game! I'm like, I'm with you, bro. I'm watching the game. Tell your wife to quit that! I'm like, tell everybody's wives to quit that. Dude, this entire section is full of Swifties.
1: Watching.
0: I'm just the only straight guy sitting here.
1: Right.
0: Leave me alone. Get off my ass.
4: Oh, I would be the same way. That would piss me off. Like, watch the game, not her. That's crazy. They're paying $300 just to see her pop up.
0: They have they shut that thing down when she leaves for security. And walking by the skyboxes to get into our seats.
1: Yep.
0: Lots of security there because you can see her just right there. And look at me. I'm like getting into
4: it. Yeah,
0: really?
4: No,
0: you
4: yeah.
0: are.
4: You're
0: man.
4: A Swifty now, huh?
0: I'm not a Swifty, but it was interesting. Poor thing. I felt sorry for the girl.
1: What? Why?
4: Oh, hold
0: She's
4: on.
0: Just on display.
1: She's there on her own volition.
4: Yeah,
1: I mean,
4: don't
1: she
4: feel
1: can
4: sorry
1: sing.
4: For
0: I've
4: Taylor
0: never
4: Swift.
0: Heard that word in my life.
1: Volition?
0: Volition.
1: You know, volition.
0: She's Define there. Volition.
1: She's there on her own accord.
0: Okay.
1: You know that
4: Ford.
1: Word?
0: Yeah.
1: No, it's
0: Honda.
1: Not a, it's not
4: she
1: a
4: chose
1: Honda.
4: To be there.
1: Yeah, she chose to be there.
0: Volition.
1: Volition.
0: Volition means the power to make your own conscious choice or decision.
1: Thank you.
0: Yes. All right. We'll be right back. My name is John Clay Wolf. 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
1: It's been a while since he's seen a hole that big.
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1: Tripping Daisy is who sings that song, and they're playing at our venue in a tiny Texas hill country town called Walnut Springs, October 4th, and that is a Sunday afternoon.
2: Sunday.
1: So if you're a Tripping Daisy fan, come join us. We're going to hang, party. We've got a lot of stuff going on in Walnut Springs in October. We've got a cross-country enduro race on the 10th. I got to get ready for that one. I got to start doing laps.
2: Kyle's doing it too, right? Yep. Young video guy. You're going to sponsor him, right?
1: Yep, we're sponsoring. Okay. So that's going to... And then the next weekend is the...
2: Hold on. Kyle's got something to say about this.
1: Let me get through my pitch. So the 10th of October is the Walnut Springs Cross Country Race. It's TCCRA event. And then the 17th is Throttle Fest, which is our car show. Chip Foose, Richard Rollins, Dennis Collins, Dave Hall from Restore Muscle Car, and I'm working on a couple more guys that are going to come. And then the next weekend is the big rally that we've been working on forever. And we're going to have the Law Tigers up here in a minute.
2: They're a big sponsor of it.
1: And that's it. Hey, Kyle, are you going to race this race on the 10th?
3: I was planning on it. I'm still planning on it.
1: Okay.
3: But I do need a tire. Were you BSing me about that last time?
1: No, I told you I'd buy you a tire.
3: Okay. So let me get the size and I'll...
1: Well, I mean, don't call me. I'm not ordering installing it for you. You do it. I'll just pay the damn bill.
3: I'll get with Michael or something.
1: You don't need to get with Michael. You need to get with you. You need to do it yourself. I'll pay for it. I'm not Mo, Manny, and Jack. I'm just going to pay for it.
3: Well, I was going to do it without including you, I guess.
1: Okay, thank you.
4: Mo, Manny, and Jack.
1: That's fine.
2: Is it just the tire? Is that all you need?
4: Manny, Mo, and Jack.
3: Yeah, my back tire just doesn't have knobs.
1: You don't need to ride that bike in that race. You need to ride a different bike. That bike ain't enough. But you need to ride the trail here. They're cutting the new track right now, but you need to ride the trail that we have here and get used to it.
3: What, your trail here?
1: Yes.
3: I've ridden it on my bike.
1: Yeah, but you just
3: messed around. I was keeping up with the dudes that you had out here.
1: Well, you need to do some more of it. You got to get in shape. If you're going to be riding the brand, bud, you better. All right. I don't want a bunch of hacks. I don't want squids. I want people that can win.
2: He's got
1: your... We're winners.
2: Yeah,
1: Andrew De La Torre's son is sponsored by Give Me the VIN, and he's winning first, or he's in second and third on the expert class. He learned to ride out here 5 years ago, and he's already winning the expert class.
3: Is it like a motocross thing?
1: No, it is a cross country. It's an endurance race. It's an hour and a half, three laps, 10 miles a lap. So it's a 30-mile cross country race.
4: Second place is the first loser.
2: That's right. Damn it.
1: First place, you get a tire. Second place, a set of steak knives. Third place, you're fired.
4: You're fired.
1: Hey, the truth. We do the truth.
2: Yeah. Coming up here, we can do it.
1: All right.
3: Don't forget to turn the mic off.
1: Call in 800-800-7234, 800-800-7234, 800-800-RADIO. The truth is, I shouldn't buy the tire for the kid because he's not going to win.
2: Oh, man. That's rough.
1: Trucker, you got a Chinese wife?
5: I do.

0: How's it going, JC?
1: Good. How all right, what's the age gap?
0: I'm 69, she's 59.
1: See, I always thought if you're going over to Asia to grab you one of those Mary brides, pay to bride, that you'd dump it down and get you one a little younger.
0: No, this is fine. This one works really well.
2: This one is fine.
1: Do you hook her up to a plow?
0: Yeah, damn near. All right. No, she's too little for that.
1: What's she weigh?
0: Say again?
1: Why are Asians little? What does she weigh?
0: What is she wearing?
1: What? No, weight, lbs. How much poundage?
0: Oh, 120.
1: Oof, what do you weigh?
0: About 190.
1: Okay, yeah, that works. All right, good. I was just visualizing all that.
3: Sure.
1: 800-800-7234, 800-800-RADIO.
2: For the truth, coming up here in a couple, like 2 minutes. Yeah, we'll do it.
1: Yeah, we'll do a quick hit of it. Mm-hmm. If y'all don't know what it is, I'm not going to explain it, but you don't. No pleasantries. No how are you doing.
4: No hellos.
1: No nothing. You just go. Baton Rouge, go. Your truth.
2: Oh, wait. You want to do it right now?
1: You there? All right, we'll set it up.
2: Yeah. I was like,
1: fire it off.
5: I can't tell you the truth because I love you too much, stupid.
6: Now, somebody's not telling the truth here.
7: Sometimes the truth about how pissed off we are wins.
8: Put aside your selfish male ego and tell the truth.
9: You can't handle the truth.
1: Hasimo in Florida, what's your truth? Turn it down.
10: They're so wrong.
1: Hasimo. God, Pablo in Utah, what you got?
11: What's my truth?
1: Yep.
11: I don't know. That's a good question. I'm buying a foosball table right now. It's an old tornado.
1: Frankie in Baton Rouge, what you got?
12: I've got a 1973 Dodge Charger.
1: This is all cars. Oh, we didn't do this right. David and Clute, what do you got?
13: The truth is, if you have a Oriental wife that can only cook rice, you pick the wrong wife.
1: Okay. Aaron in Fort Worth, what have you got?
2: That's the truth.
14: The truth is, it hurts when I pee, man.
1: All right. Daniel, what have you got?
15: Sam Levitt is not the one.
2: That is the truth.
1: That is the truth. Frankie, you got that hey, Frankie, I do want that. I do want that charger. I'm going to send it to my guy that buys chargers.
16: What,
1: all right?
16: Yep.
1: All right. Wow. That was a bust. That was a bad idea, Turley.
2: But we need more time to set it up. That's what I was trying
1: we
2: to tell
1: We don't have
2: you.
1: More time. We got four minutes.
2: Yeah, it's plenty
1: yeah,
2: of time.
1: Yeah, but to set it up?
2: He set it up at the beginning.
1: All right, whatever. You guys, the truth is,
4: the Aggies are going to beat the dog out the LSU Tigers.
2: There's no
1: way.
2: The
1: truth is, I've got 100 of Turley's money in my pocket if you'd like to bet.
2: I would bet that, John. I would bet that they win by 10 points, LSU. Aggies are not good. They're not good. I've watched enough of them, trust me.
4: Your son goes.
2: Yeah, that's okay. My money's going towards Marcel Reed's $3 million that they're paying him, and he's terrible. $3 million they're paying that kid. It's insane.
4: I'm torn. Cowboys won a game last week, but the week before was, I mean, is that how you spell inconsistency in the NFL these days?
2: Yeah.
4: Dallas Cowboys. God.
2: Babbo didn't take you on the bet, though.
1: We've been bitching about this for 20 years.
4: I got 100 reasons not to take that bet.
2: The Cowboys, it's 30 years.
1: I know, but we've been on the radio for 20 years complaining about it. Yeah. I forgot about them. I don't even know who they are.
4: Is that right? They're dead to you.
1: They're dead to me. Yeah, I'll still watch it, but that's just what. I don't know any of the players. I mean, I love the receivers. Our receivers are badass.
2: Pickens, Lamb, yeah. They're going to suck you in.
1: If we don't have a quarterback like I watched up in Kansas City last Sunday night, name's Patty Mahomes, it takes that to win a Super Bowl. It just does.
2: Dak's nice, but
1: he's
2: nice
1: great.
2: Don't
1: he's
2: win
1: solid.
2: You a Super Bowl.
1: Yeah. He'd be good at North Texas or Tarleton, TCU. He couldn't play for SMU.
2: Oh, boy.
1: Right.
4: The pattern of decline, though, when they started dealing their really, really good defensive players a few years ago, that was a sign of something. I don't know what, but, you know, that don't help nobody.
1: Let's try Hesimo again. Hesimo, can you hear me?
17: Yeah, what's up, John?
1: Nope, you're not supposed to say what's up, John. You're supposed to say truth is.
3: Oh, no. I was just calling. Did I win?
1: Yeah.
4: Yep.
1: You did.
2: You did. Hey, all right.
1: Just stand, yeah. Just stand by your mailbox and wait on it. Benny, what you got?
16: Green Bay sucks.
1: Green Bay sucks. Fred.
17: Truth is, GimmeTheVin.com is the greatest show ever on the radio, and John Clay Wilker is the funniest guy I've ever heard.
1: Wow. Well, that is wonderful. Thank you. It's not the Give Me the Vin show.
2: Yeah.
1: The no, truth it's, is, it's called the John Clay Wolf show, but all the, if it is sponsored by GiveMeTheVin.com. I guess we've got the branding out there. What the truth is, what have you got in the news real quick? You got a minute.
18: Do we have time for any of this? We can do this real quick, actually.
1: Truth Scott, is, you better figure this out because I can't do it
18: Scott
1: for you.
18: Scott Weiland's live CD is coming out.
1: Did he die?
18: Yes, he's dead. Okay. This is a... Come on, work with me.
1: Well, then why would you let a live CD of a dead guy?
4: Limited time, JD. Limited time. Limited now, hurry.
18: I'm only 59. This is his 59th birthday coming up in October. We could play this music as we go to break. This is, you remember him, of course, Stone Temple Pilots, later with Velvet Revolver. Weiland died of an accidental overdose on his tour bus in 2015 at the age of 48. This is part of what's going to be on the next album. Meanwhile, we go to break and we'll come back with more of the John Clay Wolf Show. Buy your car. We got some more Asian people to call. We talk more about bestiality.
4: Oh, is that right?
18: I'm just hitting all the topics that we've had today so far. All of that and more coming up in the John Clay Wolf Show as we continue on to another coast. Onward and upward we go to the California coast. And this next time.
1: At the top of the hour. The truth is, you can't count because you did that too early.
2: Yeah, that's all right.
1: You got 15 seconds till you're out.
18: Okay, I thought maybe you'd listen to this music and shut up.
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Well, I would say Lenny Kravitz is having the best week ever because he got his own Ken doll, but who's having the coolest week ever? He's an icon. He's a legend. I'll tell you what.

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I'm Teresa, about to wrap up my time with you, but not before I get you qualified to see Metallica in Vancouver to kick off their tour with Snake Pit passes, a vinyl catalog, and then some. It's a big win. Give me four songs.

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Let me just jump in and thank you guys for always letting me be part of your day. I'm Teresa. You mean the world to me. And I just hope I make your days better, whether you're working or not. I'm here for you. Let's do some Three Doors Down.

0: 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I'm Teresa, getting you qualified right now for the ultimate win. 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Hey, it's
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Scorpions, Winds of Change, or Wind of Change, actually. 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Dwight Whitten, a beautiful day out here at Bourbon and Beyond. Third day, Saturday. You got many, many hours before it's closing time, so get on out here. Here's Semisonic, Louisville's Rock Station, QMF.

0: Carry On, My Wayward Son, Louisville's Rock Station. 95.7 QMF. Dwight Whitten out here at Bourbon and Beyond. 2026, the Saturday edition, and you couldn't ask for better for weather. I mean, beautiful, beautiful day. Perfect sky. If you are coming out here, I got out here about an hour ago, maybe an hour and a half ago. I did hit a little bit of traffic, but if you are planning to come out here, make sure you allow yourself a little bit more time. I want to remind you that UofL has a game, a football game today. It's a stone's throw from the festival's grounds, so that's going to cause a little bit of congestion, but nothing we can't get through to come out here and rock and roll at Bourbon and Beyond. Stick around, more on the way in just a bit. When we come back, I don't know what we'll do. We'll do something. Stick around.
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Foo Fighters absolutely crushed it on Thursday. 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AC/DC having a little bit of bad luck on this tour. The Toronto date had to get, actually canceled because the stadium, it had lots and lots of severe damage and sections of seats just destroyed. Yesterday, another hit of bad luck. MetLife in New York, it got rained out. However, the band did say they are going to reschedule that show October 2nd. Here's AC/DC now. 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

Nickelback, Louisville's Rock Station, 95.7 QMF. I think that would be a great band for Bourbon and Beyond. Nickelback, they get a bad rap. Dwight Whitten out here, 2026 Bourbon and Beyond, Saturday. Beautiful day. Come on by. 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

0: Eagles Rock Station, 95.7 QMF. Dwight Whitten, Bourbon & Beyond, Saturday, third day, 2026. Lots of great acts today. I'm excited to see Adam Ant, of course, a Yachtly crew. Chris Stapleton is your headliner. There's a lot of important people out here. But I think the most important person out here would probably be your friendly neighborhood bartender, as I bring in Kyle. Kyle, how are you, man?
1: I'm doing good. How you doing, brother?
0: I'm doing great. Listen, where exactly are you bartending at out here?
1: So we actually have the mobile beer carts. I'm set up over by the main stage at the main porta pots, right across from the Beyond VIP. And, you know, we're selling beer to the crowd where they can't really get to the bar.
0: Yeah.
1: You know, it's more of a convenience thing. They can stop. You know, you stop into the bathroom, you empty one out, come out.
0: Come right out. It's a convenient stop. How's business been? Because I got to say, this incredible weather, it just begs. Please open me and drink me from every beer. Okay. Are you seeing that out here?
1: Yeah, absolutely, absolutely. Once the sun goes down, it's a free-for-all. Everybody's going crazy.
0: And from what I gather, this is not your only stop. You're gonna stay here through the weekend. You were here for Louder Than Life last weekend.
1: Yes, sir.
0: I saw you last week. You're here for Bourbon & Beyond, and then you pack up. You go to Chicago for Monday Night Football, and then you head out to California for Danny Wimmer's Aftershock. Are you excited about that?
1: Yes, sir. Yes, sir. It's my first Aftershock, so we're going to see how that is.
0: Have you seen who's playing out there by any chance? I have no clue.
1: I looked up the lineup not too long ago, and I really don't remember who I was playing with.
0: I don't remember what I told my wife this morning when I was walking out the door, so I get it.
1: Yeah.
0: Make sure you take care of your friendly neighborhood bartenders out here. Don't forget the tips. They're working hard out here. They're standing on their feet all day long just to keep us in alcohol. Stick around. More on the way in just a bit. Louisville's Rock Station, 95.7 QMF.
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song that was written by Ozzy Osbourne, of course, and co-written by Ian Lemmy Kilmister of Motorhead. Mama, I'm Coming Home, Louisville's Rock Station, 95.7 QMF. Dwight Whitten and Bourbon and Beyond, 2026. Come on by as we roll. This next band, if you ask me, they would fit for Bourbon and Beyond or Louder Than Life. It's the Pumpkins, QMF.

0: I certainly was in the right.
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2: 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Dwight Whitten, Bourbon and Beyond, 2026. Man, get out here. Plenty of bands to see yet. It's only in the, it's not even 2 o'clock yet. Here's Lincoln Park. Come on by, say hi. We're on the iHeart Boombox. 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

0: That song's a request from my wife, Susan. Joan Jett, I Hate Myself for Loving You. Louisville's Rock Station, 95.7 QMF. Dwight Whitten broadcasting live out here at Bourbon and Beyond 2026. This is your Saturday. I would bet today and tomorrow will probably be the two biggest days, but it's a fun time. Come on by and say hi. It's perfect weather. If you're coming out here, make sure you allow yourself a little bit of extra time. Louisville Fighting Cardinals have a football game today, and that stadium's just a stone's throw from the festival, so that will cause just a little bit of congestion, but if you leave early, that's nothing to worry about. One other thing to remind you of, if you're coming out, leave early, like I said, but also download that Bourbon and Beyond app. Man, it's a wealth of knowledge. You got a question, has the answer for anything you can imagine. But more importantly, for me, there's so many bands out here, believe it or not, you'll start watching a band, and you'll forget all about a band that you came out here to see. This app's going to take care of that for you. You'll see the band you want to see on the schedule. You'll see a little calendar next to that. If you click that, man, that's going to send you reminders for every single band that you want to see. Anyway, come on by and say hi. I'm on top of a gigantic boombox. It's the iHeart boombox right in front of the merchandise station across the street from the main entrance of Kentucky Kingdom. I'd love to see and say hi. More on the way in just a bit. Louisville's Rock Station, 95.7 QMF.
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Dwight Whitten out here. Bourbon and Beyond 2026 Saturday. Come on out, man. You couldn't ask for better weather than this. Lots of great bands to see yet. Here's Tom Petty.

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Billy Idol and a song that Billy says was inspired by a night out drinking with Mick Jagger, Ron Wood, and Keith Richards from the Rolling Stones. What were they drinking? You guessed it, Rebel Yell. Right here from Kentucky, speaking of bourbon and whiskey, come on by. Bourbon and Beyond, it is underway, day number 3. We're right across the street from the main entrance of Kentucky Kingdom. Love to see you. We're on top of a gigantic boombox as we roll. Here's Everlast, QMF.

0: AC/DC in a song that was inspired by an Andy Cap cartoon. Believe it or not, Angus Young said that he was reading an Andy Cap cartoon. Remember those cartoons? They used to be on the back of the hot fries. If you remember those treats from the 70s and 80s. Andy Cap was standing on the corner. He had a sign and it said, "Dirty Deeds, Done Dirt Cheap." Angus saw it, ran with it. You know the rest of the story. Come on by Bourbon & Beyond. Lots of great acts to see today. Do want to recommend, if you're coming out, allow yourself a little bit of time, especially this time of day. U of L has a game going. The festival's here, and not to mention, it's perfect weather for a festival. Come on out and say hi. Plenty of great acts on the way, including Adam Ant, my favorite, Yachtly Crew, and Chris Stapleton is your headliner. Stick around. More rock on the way in just a bit. Louisville's Rock Station, 95.7. 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

0: Offspring, Louisville's Rock Station, 95.7 QMF, Dwight Whitten, Bourbon & Beyond 2026. You never know who you're going to run into out here, and I just ran into Rachel from WAMZ. I think this festival, it services country artists and rock artists. Are you having a good time?
1: I'm having the best time. It's been so fun. It's funny seeing you here.
0: Yeah, it's great seeing you here as well. But as far as acts out here, are you going to lean country or are you into rock and roll too, Rachel?
1: I do like both, but I'm very excited to see Chris Stapleton tonight.
0: Okay.
1: And then tomorrow, Hootie and the Blowfish. I want to be front row for that, as close to Barricade as I can.
0: Okay, listen, you're from WAMZ, you're a country jock. I'm going to say something to you, you're probably going to smack me.
1: Oh my.
0: Up until last night, I thought Casey Musgraves was a dude. I've never heard any music. I've never seen. I just heard the name, and I thought, well, that must be some dude. She was gorgeous, and she was great.
1: She was amazing. I got to see videos of it, and it was just amazing. She did wonderful. She did amazing.
0: She covered a George Strait song last night, and usually that's a
1: beautiful.
0: I'm against that, but she absolutely did it justice. So.
1: She's a beautiful artist. She does amazing.
0: Here's the question. It's not country. It's not really rock and roll. It's yacht rock. Are you going to see Yachtly Crew today with me at 7 o'clock?
1: Absolutely. I love yacht rock.
0: That's what I'm talking about. Come on out. Plenty of bands out here, including, I want to see Adam Ant. He's on the stage today. But your best bet is to download that Bourbon & Beyond app. It's going to give you everything you need to know about Bourbon & Beyond. It's even got a schedule that runs down every band on every stage every day. But here's the best part. It's got a calendar right next to it, a little calendar icon. You get the band that you want, you click that calendar icon, it will send you a reminder of the band that you want to see about an hour, half hour, whatever you choose before the band comes on. Anyway, come on out and say hi. I'd love to see you as we broadcast live Bourbon & Beyond 2026.
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That's Journey on QMF. They'll be here October 22nd. KFC Yum Center as a part of their farewell tour. Until then, we're hanging out, watching a lot of bands here on day three of Bourbon and Beyond Fest. We'll talk more about that coming up. But right now, let's keep it rolling with Nirvana. QMF rocks the weekend.

Black Sabbath 95.7 QMF Lovell's Rock Station, broadcasting from the Kentucky Expo Center on another beautiful day out here for Bourbon and Beyond Fest. Day number three. For me, I think tomorrow is going to be, well, I know it is. I know tomorrow is going to be the day that I'm looking forward to. We'll talk about some of the bands that will be out here tomorrow coming up in just a few minutes. Right now, let's keep it rolling with Audioslave on QMF.

0: Louisville's Rock Station 95.7 QMF. It is Shannon the Dude broadcasting on a perfect day out here once again, man. The weather has been awesome. Last week, of course, it was so hot. This weekend has been, I mean, really, you couldn't draw it up any better than what we've had the past couple of days. And here we are, day number three. Let's talk about yesterday for a minute. Out of all the bands that I saw, maybe even going back to last weekend. Well, I can't say that because I love Filter. Filter was great last weekend. But of all the bands that I've seen so far at Bourbon and Beyond Fest, the Flaming Lips, that is quite an experience. It's an entire experience. I don't think you could enjoy their show if you were sober. I feel like you got to be, you know, under the influence of something to truly appreciate it. Although I didn't understand what was happening a lot of the times. But you had them. Basically, the lead singer walked out looking like a cult leader. He had roses around his neck. He was in a full suit, but barefoot. There were giant balloons just bopping people on the head. I mean, it was complete chaos, but awesomeness. I posted a video over on Facebook if you want to see that, which is sort of taken off already. And then at one point, he dressed up as a flower. And I wanted to walk out, but I'm going, you know what? I can't do it. I don't have it in me. I don't have it in me. I cannot walk out on a man who is dressed as a flower as if he were at like a fifth grade recital. And he was sincere about the whole thing. So it was one of those things where it was like, I'm going to stay here for 10 or 15 minutes. I look down, the set's almost over. They were absolutely awesome and stole the show. For me, that they've been the highlights so far, believe it or not, for Bourbon and Beyond. Of course, later on tonight, Chris Stapleton. This is more of the country day, not really my thing, although Cracker's going to be going on next hour. So looking forward to seeing those guys. And we'll talk more about the bands playing tomorrow. For me, that's the pick of the weekend. Coming right back after the break, we'll get you some Bush next.
1: Bourbon Fest Return.
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0: 95.7 QMF, Louisville's Rock Station. We're having a good time here. It's day number three, Bourbon and Beyond Fest. Hanging out with Dwight Witten. Does your mic work? Is it on? There you go. Oh, is it that one?
1: You got to pot it up. Speaking of pot, good to see you, Shannon. We got a photo shoot going on here. Look at this, man.
0: Well, you know, they came around. They said, can we take pictures of you guys? I thought they meant, like, you and I.
1: I know.
0: And then there was, like, another couple that came up here and took over the boombox.
1: Next thing I know, there's a handsome guy and a beautiful girl. I thought they wanted pictures of us, but I'm going to ask the photographer if he'll take a couple of tasteful nudes for my Christmas card.
0: Oh, yeah, yeah. I was hoping to get on that mailing list this year.
1: $20.
0: Yeah,
1: there you go. But anyway, I'm going to let you go. I'm sorry, man. I didn't want to interrupt your break.
0: No, you're good. How was Yachtly Crew, man?
1: Oh, man, Yachtly Crew was amazing. If you're coming out here, do yourself a favor. You'll have the time of your life when you see this band. You'll smile. You'll laugh. I saw Yachtly Crew perform at the Palms on a Friday in Vegas. Saw the Stones front row center in Vegas on a Saturday.
0: Yeah.
1: I love the Stones. I'm not saying the Stones weren't bad. The Stones were great. But I had more fun at Yachtly Crew the night before. That's how fun this show is.
0: High praise, Dwight.
1: I tell you, baby. I'm telling you.
0: Well, I'm glad you're out here. I'm glad you're having a good time. Here's my drink. Would you like to knock it over like you did yesterday?
1: No, not.
0: I mean, it was only $21. You owe me a drink, Dwight.
1: No, I want to wait until. That looks like about a quarter way done. I want to wait until you have a full drink and knock that one over. You know what? I think I'm part cat.
0: You are.
1: Because I looked you right in the eye. And then I swatted it.
0: I was like, what a jerk. And then he walked off and didn't even offer to buy me another one. It's day three, Bourbon and Beyond, 95.7 QMF.
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Jam on QMF. You might remember way back in 2017, the very first Bourbon and Beyond, Eddie Vedder was one of the headlining bands, along with, you know, the other two? Stevie Nicks and Steve Miller Band. They were big on Steve's and Stevie's that year. It is day number three, Bourbon and Beyond 2026. It's kind of the country music day today, although Cracker going to be going on here in just a few minutes. Looking forward to seeing those guys. Tomorrow's the pick, though, with all the great 90s bands playing tomorrow. We'll go through that list coming up right now. It's Bon Jovi, QMF.

95.7 QMF. We are Lobel's Rock Station. We'll throw in Cranberries coming up in just a few minutes right now. You know this song. I know this song. It's the longest song that we play. All 9 minutes and 4 seconds of Freebird is Lynyrd Skynyrd right now on QMF.

0: Skinner, Bubbles Rock Station 95.7 QMF. It is Bourbon and Beyond Fest, day number three. Another picture-perfect day weather-wise. Even though today, honestly, not a whole lot of bands I'm excited to see. Tomorrow is it. I'm going to be here early tomorrow. Tomorrow morning, we got the Verve Pipe. They're playing at 11:50 in the morning. Then you get Tonic right after that. Vertical Horizon after that. Our Lady Peace, probably the band I'm most excited to see. Although the Flaming Lips are going to be tough to top. I don't think anybody's going to put on more of a show than they did last night. Better Than Ezra. Then you got Counting Crows. Hootie and the Blowfish. Man, I never thought I would see Hootie and the Blowfish live. But yep, tomorrow it's going to happen. Dave Matthews Band, they're back again. Then you've also got Paula Cole. Anybody remember Paula Cole? Where have all the cowboys gone? I can't sing as high as she does, but that was her song. Joan Osborne, What If God Was One of Us? Lisa Loeb, Smelly Cat, if you're a Friends fan, come on. It's all here tomorrow. That's day four for Bourbon and Beyond. Of course, day three today. Just enjoying it out here, broadcasting from the iHeart Boombox Tower. Come on by and see us. We're out here all weekend long for Bourbon and Beyond. Or should I just call it And Beyond? They're dropping the bourbon. And Beyond. And Beyond what? I don't know, but And Beyond. But QMF.
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13: Boy in the night. 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
19: My brother had his identity stolen. 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

Fly Melon and no rain. It is absolutely perfect. No rain at all. You know, last Friday at Louder Than Life, they had to evacuate for like an hour, and that whole thing went on. Weather was kind of crappy last week. Even when it was sunny, it was hotter than hell. This week, it's perfect out here. It's Bourbon and Beyond as we broadcast live from the Kentucky Expo Center. Shannon the Dude keeping it rolling with GNF&R.

0: man, such a good song. Burden in My Hand, Soundgarden off the Down on the Upside album. Good stuff. 95.7 QMF, Louisville's rock station. Shannon the Dude is day number three. It is Bourbon and Beyond Fest as we broadcast from the iHeartRadio Boombox stage right across from the Kentucky Kingdom entrance. If you're coming out here, swing on by. Say hey to us. Get a picture with the boombox and also scan the QR code for your shot to win free tickets to next year's Bourbon and Beyond Fest. Right now up on the main stage, Charlie Crockett. He's a country feller. I only know that because I've actually talked to him before on Kentucky Sports Radio a while back. I don't even know why he was on there, but we called him up for some reason. Later on tonight, Chris Stapleton, Red Clay Strays, bunch of country music. Look, it's not my thing, but if it's your thing, to each their own. One thing I will definitely tell you, if you haven't been out here this weekend, definitely a different vibe. Far less electrical tape. As a matter of fact, I haven't seen any nipples at all covered with electrical tape out here this weekend. Last weekend, you couldn't look left without seeing it. This week, it's all cowboy hats and boots. So, different vibe out here, but we're still having a lot of fun. It's day three of four, Bourbon and Beyond with 95.7 QMF.
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Day three of Bourbon and Beyond Fest. Hanging out here, Shannon the Dude at the iHeartRadio Boombox stage. I've got my cannabis whiskey beef shirt on, which is a big hit. I mean, before I even came in the gate, the guy working security is like, yeah, man, I like your shirt. I think this band coming up next would like my shirt, too. It's Sublime, QMF. Early.

OC on QMF. Up next, Disturbed. Are you down with the sickness? We're going to find out. I guess it depends on if you switch the channel right now on whether or not you're down with the sickness. QMF rocks the weekend.

0: It is day number three, Bourbon and Beyond Fest, 95.7 QMF. Shannon the Dude, about ready to wrap things up out here, but of course the party is going on well into the night with Chris Stapleton closing things out later on. Tomorrow, though, is the pick for me. I will be out here early. I may cut out early tonight. Okay. I'm definitely cutting out early tonight to get back in here early tomorrow to check out all of the bands who will be here tomorrow. The Verve Pipe. You remember the Verve Pipe? They sang the song, The Freshman. They're playing at 11:50 tomorrow morning, so I will be out here early to check those guys out. Then it's Tonic, then it's Vertical Horizon, then it's Our Lady Peace, Better Than Ezra, Counting Crows, Hootie and the Blowfish, Dave Matthews Band. For me, tomorrow, I could get out here at 11 o'clock in the morning and see bands all day long, all the way up until Dave Matthews Band, and actually see bands that I legitimately want to see. And I'd say that because tomorrow, at least in my opinion, the lineup is absolutely stacked. So get out here tomorrow. Come on by and see us in the Boombox stage. We're broadcasting live all weekend long. You can scan our QR code on the Boombox. That'll get you signed up for free tickets for next year's Bourbon and Beyond. And we're right back at it tomorrow. We'll see you then. The Dudapods.
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1: 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Thank you. Love you.
0: Aw, well, we love you, too. And thanks for listening. We appreciate it. You're Foo Fighters. 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

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You know who's awesome? You. You know why? Because you're listening. Even if you're working, it's still a good time to be listening, and I appreciate that. 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

0: 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Hi, who's this?
1: Hey, this is Jacob. Been back from school. I'd love to hear me some Green Day. Don't matter which one, I just want to hear me some Green Day.
0: Jacob, Green Day? Got it coming up in just a little bit. 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

0: 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It's Josh and Bad News if you are emotionally dependent on caffeine. A review of 32 studies suggested that even morning coffee could affect nighttime sleep quality for some people by reducing the brain activity associated with deep sleep. So now, coffee might be making us tired too. Fantastic. The thing fixing the problem may also be creating the problem. You see this right here. This is why I don't drink coffee. Hey,
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1: 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Hit me up right now. 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
1: 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Finally, there's an official financial term for screw it. We're going to the concert tonight. Bowman.
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95.7 QMF invites you to join us for Wine on the River, Saturday afternoon, October 3rd at Big Four Lawn. 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